MGMT on the current, almost two decades on, that one still scratches a really good itch. It's Kids from their debut full-length Oracular Spectacular. And the clip online of the boys at their college premiering that song before a group of people partying outside, that never gets old either, for real. It's really wild to see how that song emerged over the years. MGMT on the current, opening up my Thursday evening. I'm Mac Wilson. Really excited to share the new Brandon Flowers album with you. Brandon Flowers of the Killers has a new country album called Thrasher. Comes out tomorrow, and you get to hear the whole thing starting at 9 o'clock here on the current, as Brandon will have stories behind the music as well. That's coming up at 9. Meanwhile, this hour, music ahead from David Bowie, Phoebe Bridgers, and Biba Doobie has a new record called Pylon, her fourth full-length. This new one is Sun Has Set. It's on the current from Minnesota Public Radio.

Pronto Pups, Crop Art, and Butter Princesses. Fair's nearly here. Kick it with the current at NPR's State Fair Station on Judson near Nelson. The morning show is broadcasting live in the afternoon with special musical correspondence and a root beer break. Catch live performances with artists like The Cactus Blossoms, Thomas Stika, Dury, Bunny Blood, Obie Original, and more. 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

If you listen to enough Billy Strings, it's easy to almost overlook the sheer level of technical proficiency that he brings to everything that he does. That is called Burn the Other End. It's from the new record So Much for Goodbyes. And it's here on The Current with Brother Wallace from his debut. It's Who's That? David Bowie, Ziggy Stardust, and Biba Doobie from the new Pylon album. That one's called Sun Has Set. On this Thursday evening. Looking ahead to some concerts happening this weekend, you can find the full gig list at thecurrent.org/giglist, including Yor Smith with support from Lupin, that's Jake Lupin of Hippocampus, performing at the Big Show at Indie Brewing August 22nd. 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New this year, the festival presents A Renewal of the Crown, along with Armored Jousting and Turkey Legs. The festival is open weekends August 22nd through October 4th. 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Well, Phoebe Bridgers, a week ago tonight, dropped the new record Lost Weekend with an upcoming show, a sold-out show at Grand Casino Arena in St. Paul. It's Lost Boys on The Current.

Jack White on The Current, who's currently embroiled in a very bizarre feud with Charlie Crockett, which you can read about at the music place of your choosing, basically. But Jack White, meanwhile, has a terrific new album, Frozen Charlotte, and he'll be playing at the Armory this November, that one called Dollar Bill. Peggy Lee, an ode to the beverage of choice for many an evening shift worker, like myself, black coffee. Devotchka and Queen of the Surface Streets, you know, rewatched the movie Little Miss Sunshine a couple of weeks ago, prompted me to go back and listen to their catalog. And Phoebe Bridgers, the new record out now called Lost Weekend, listen to Lost Boys. I'm Mac Wilson. A reminder that the new album from Brandon Flowers premieres on The Current in the Honor Listening Party coming up at 9 o'clock. 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The new collaboration between Weezer and Wednesday, and one from Lola Young, all that and a lot more on this Thursday night. This one from In Color, their latest is Headlights on The Current.

The new Weezer album, The Gold Album, is out tomorrow, and they perform at Grand Casino Arena next month. Weezer with Wednesday, We Might As Well Be Strangers. Ivy with Thinking About You from the mid-2000s, and Lola Young with One Thing. New music from In Color began the set, that's called Headlights. 8 minutes before 8 o'clock, and there's some rain moving through some areas of the state, so there may be some thunderstorms or rain throughout the evening or overnight with lows in the mid-60s. Mostly sunny on Friday, highs around 80, then sunny and highs in the upper 70s on Saturday. It is mid to late August, so there's a lot of back to school, not only for K through 12, but colleges as well. A lot of folks on the timeline with their kids going back to college. It's wild to think that that will be coming for us soon enough. But taking you back to the mid-aughts with one that was a staple of my college playlists from Snow Patrol, which you'll hear after this, from Alex Lambert, the newest Shoot Me Down on The Current.

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First Aid Kit on the current, that one from the Palomino album. It's called Angel. And looking ahead to later in the evening, there's a song called Angel on the new Brandon Flowers album, Thrasher, which will be out tomorrow. And you get to hear it first in full on the current, starting at 9 o'clock. And the current's on-air listening party as Brandon shares stories behind the music as well. Snow Patrol and Run and Alex Lambert started with Shoot Me Down. I'm Mac Wilson. Man, that's Snow Patrol. It gets me in the emotions, just the right spot every single time. Snow Patrol, one of those bands that just do it to me. So I'll keep that mood going with a heart wrencher from Lord Huron later in the hour. A little bit more upbeat stuff from, well, Interpol's never upbeat. Let's look and see where we can find an upbeat song ahead. There's a Wilco song. It sounds upbeat, but it's actually quite bleak, as is the Paradox of the Summer Teeth album. So you get to hear that after this from the band Slow Pulp from their third record, Melody. It's Better Man on the current.

0: 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It's morning radio for music lovers. Brandon Flowers, best known as the lead singer of The Killers, has traded his Vegas sequins for some Nashville rhinestones.
1: They kept it in the tires, 10 and 2 on the wheel. Discreet angel sat with the 45 under the seat.
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Noah Kahan on The Current and the Great Divide. Also listen to Hermanos Gutierrez and Low Sun. Wilco, the opening track to their Summer Teeth album, as I alluded to earlier. A lot of the stuff in that record sounds extremely sunshiny, and it masks really dark sentiments therein. So in other words, it's a perfect album to listen to in 2026, and Slow Pulp began the set, the newest called Better Man. I'm Mac Wilson on this Thursday night. Reminder that Elton Goon perform at First Avenue coming up on the 15th of September. You can enter for your chance to win a pair of tickets to this show and others at thecurrent.org/giveaways. Straight ahead, Rocky Erickson and the 13th Floor Elevators, a heart-wrenching tune from Lord Huron, and Interpol, their newest record on the way. Later this month, This Mirror Weighs a Ton. It's See Out Loud on The Current.

The Night We Met from Lord Huron on the current Pact of the Strange Tales album, Broken Social Scene and Only the Good I Keep with 13th Floor Elevators featuring the late Rocky Erickson. If you pick up any anthology of Rocky Erickson's, that's a staple of it. You're Gonna Miss Me. May remember that one from the High Fidelity soundtrack too. Interpol, the new record is out next week. This Mirror Weighs a Ton. It's See Out Loud. It's Thursday night. That means the on-air listening party with Brandon Flowers begins at 9 o'clock, and it's made possible with support of listeners and members. 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Still to come, new tunes from Kevin Morby and Steve Lacy, a 90s favorite from The Pretenders, a little funkiness from Orange Juice from the early 1980s, and Tao Nguyen, recording under the moniker simply Tao, collaborating with Tune Yards and the Linda Lindas on Sick of the Times on The Current.

0: Hello, everybody. It's Brandon Flowers here. My new solo album, Thrasher, is out Friday. You can hear it in its entirety Thursday night at 9. It's the Currents on-air listening party.
1: So hold me in your arms. 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
1: You left

Steve Lacy on the current, playing at the Armory later this fall. That is The Feeling from the new Oh Yeah album. Edwin Collins in Orange Juice and Rip It Up, and Tao with Tune Yards and the Linda Lindas, the newest called Sick of the Times. Starting at 9 o'clock or so, the Currents on-air listening party with Brandon Flowers, sharing his new album Thrasher in full, ahead of his show at the Palace Theater next month and ahead of the album's release later tonight. Maybe some thunderstorms moving through tonight, including a tornado warning right now in Meeker County. Be moving into the Wright County area over the next hour or so, so we'll keep you posted on any weather info. Right now, 76 degrees and uneventful in downtown St. Paul, mostly sunny and highs around 80 on Friday. Kevin Morby, living in a small town in the Midwest, as he chronicles on the new record Little Wide Open, probably no strangers to tornadoes. This is Kevin Morby and 100,000 on the Current.

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0: Silverstone Pickups and Substitution on the Current. They will be performing next month, opening up for Weezer along with the Shins at Grand Casino Arena. That show is taking place 1 month from tonight, September 20th. Silverstone Pickups along with the Pretenders and I'll Stand By You, and the newest from Kevin Morby, 100,000. Thursday evening on The Current, I'm Mac Wilson. Thanks for tuning in, as it's time for the on-air listening party. The new record from Brandon Flowers of The Killers. His solo album is Thrasher. He'll be hitting the road for the tour behind Thrasher with a stop at the Palace Theater on Tuesday, September 15th. Brandon took the time to sit down and share some stories behind the songs on the album and the record in general. So Brandon took the time to share the general story behind Thrasher and all of the songs. Without further ado, it's Brandon Flowers and Thrasher, The Current's on-air listening party.
1: I'm Brandon Flowers, and you're listening to The Current's on-air listening party, and this is a first listen to my brand new album, Thrasher. Yeah, I sort of famously grew up on my brother's music. He was 12 years my senior, and it was what was alternative in the 80s. So it was a lot of stuff from the UK, a lot of new wave, New Order, Pet Shop Boys, Depeche Mode, The Smiths, The Cure. And then, you know, in America, the American bands were REM and The Cars and things like that, that I got from him. But at the same time that I was getting that education, I was getting a whole other education from my parents and especially from my father. And that was country Western music. And, you know, you come to that point in your life when you're 13 and it starts becoming like, what identity are you going to choose here? I opted for my brother's music, but I did always have an appreciation for country music and storytelling. And that is, as I get older, I just start gravitating more towards it. Most of the characters and the stories on this record, they reside in Utah, but there is one in particular. One song is called Paradise that is actually about set on the Las Vegas Strip. A lot of people might not know this, but if you've been to the Strip, you actually weren't in Las Vegas anymore. You were in Paradise, Nevada. Mm-hmm. And so I'm kind of playing on that with, you know, when we go to work, you always hear somebody, you know, somebody's always going to say another day in paradise. And so when you're on the Strip and you're saying that sarcastically, you actually are in paradise. And a lot of my family, the lifeblood for our, you know, for my cousins and uncles and aunts was working in the service industry on the Las Vegas Strip. And I'm just stepping into my cousin's shoes. He's a valet parker. And I just kind of wanted to tell his story. I think observations from my life would be the common denominator of a lot of these songs. The last record I made was a Killers record called Pressure Machine. And it all took place in one little town in Utah called Nephi that I spent my formative years there. And I've sort of funneled it down even further on this record, and it's more about people that are in my inner circle. I'm the baby of my family, so I had a lot of observing that I got to experience. It goes all the way up to 17-year age gap difference. So my oldest sister is 17 years older than me, and then the closest sibling to me is 6 years older than me. So I was a little bit of a surprise, I think, at the end of the chain. So I experienced a lot, and I observed a lot, and I don't think they realized, you know, how much I was taking in and how much, you know, it was going to have an impact on my life later, and for better or for worse. But, now that I'm in these shoes and that I'm a storyteller, I feel like it's incumbent upon me to, you know, to do justice to some of these experiences and some of these things that I saw. And I find the beauty in them, and I find the sadness in them, and I just do my best with it. The first song you'll hear is Does It Ever Cross Your Mind? Well, with Does It Ever Cross Your Mind, it's funny. It wasn't meant to be the first track on the record, but until we cut it, as soon as I heard it back, there's something about it that just is welcoming you into this new world. And, it, you know, making this, you know, country music or Americana music, whatever you want to call this, is a little bit of a pivot for me. And I had in mind that another song on the record called An American Dream, I thought that would be the first song. But yeah, as soon as we went back in to listen what we had done on Does It Ever Cross Your Mind, it just was so obvious that this is, you know, this is the number one track for people to hear. I have to go back to that Pressure Machine record again to really explain Does It Ever Cross Your Mind, because There is a song called In Another Life on Pressure Machine. And in it, this man is asking his wife if he's really the man of her desire or if he's just a guy from her hometown. If they just happened to be the circumstances that brought them together, that, just proximity of where they were born. And it sort of, I think, hit really close to home with a lot of people. And I noticed from, a lot of comments that that it was actually having a little bit of a negative effect on people. They were taking a look at their lives and their relationships differently. And I did not anticipate, having that kind of an influence. And so I wanted to make it right and fix it. And so I wrote, "Does it ever cross your mind?" So it's on the other end, on the other side of that coin, is how amazing it is that you can be born in this, throughout all of this universe, that we are born on this earth next to someone that we can go through life with hand in hand. And I wanted to celebrate that. So here is the first song from the album Thrasher, "Does It Ever Cross Your Mind?" on The Current.

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This is the on-air listening party to the new Brandon Flowers album, and it's called Thrasher. 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Continuing with the on-air listening party, it's Tiger's Blood.

I'm Brandon Flowers, and you're listening to The Current's On Air Listening Party, and this is a first listen to my brand new album, Thrasher. Yeah, so plans, we decided to allow plans be the face of the record. I think a couple of songs could have possibly taken that place, but it's always important to lead with something that is going to be able to bear the weight of the record and be able to represent the record. And usually, you know, I'm coming from the world of rock and roll. Usually you come out with something that rocks more, that has a little bit more tempo. I've never led with a slow burner like Plans, but there's just a lot. It's a sturdy song, and it's a beautiful song. I'm really proud of it. So here is Plans from my new record, Thrasher, Only on the Current.

0: You're listening to the On Air Listening Party with Brandon Flowers, sharing his new record, an extensive look at Thrasher. That's a single that maybe you've been enjoying over the last few weeks. It is called Plans. It's Thursday night. There's an On Air Listening Party every week, an opportunity for you to hear a new record in full before its release. And it's made possible with the support of listeners and members of Minnesota Public Radio. Brandon Flowers, meanwhile, playing at the Palace Theater on the 15th of September. Continuing through the record, the song called Paradise, an allusion to the city where the Las Vegas Strip is located. But Brandon obviously knows much more about Las Vegas than I do. So let Brandon explain Paradise from Thrasher in the Currents On Air Listening Party.
1: It's the Currents On Air Listening Party. I'm Brandon Flowers. And we're listening to my solo album, Thrasher. The lifeblood for a lot of my family members has been the Las Vegas Strip. Going back to, I always think about my grandmother's, my dad's mom worked, she cleaned rooms in the Stardust. And my mom's mother worked at the front desk of the Golden Nugget. And it sort of started feeding down from there. You know, I have cousins and uncles who are bellmen and valets and bartenders, and you know, it's just kind of a run of the whole gamut of jobs at on the Strip, and that was where I intended to go myself. School wasn't right for me, and I don't think I would have ever gotten a degree. Rock and roll kind of got in the way, and I've been a real blessing in my life, but I still sometimes imagine what life would have been like, and I'm sort of stepping into one of my cousin's shoes, his tennis shoes, to be exact, you know, because he's a valet parker, and I know my hips, I got a hip that hurts, I got a knee that hurts, and I just got to imagine what, you know, it would just, how much worse it would be even if I'm chasing cars all day. Anyway, so this is Paradise on the Current.

Hello, everybody. It's Brandon Flowers here. Yeah, it's interesting to really go there and try to represent another person or inhabit another person, and especially in this case, it's a female. It's a female. It's my sister. At first, it was obvious what was happening, and then I started to feel the weight of the responsibility because of the subject matter. But it was a fruitful time for me, and sometimes when you have these ideas and you start to see what's happening, it's a really fulfilling endeavor. And I really will remember writing this song fondly because it brought me closer to my sister, and sharing it with her was an emotional experience. And I'm really happy that she's allowed for it to live on the record and for people to hear her story. This is Miss America from my new record, Thrasher, on the Current.

0: You're listening to the new Brandon Flowers album, Thrasher, in full. That one called Miss America, and also listen to Paradise on this Thursday evening. Thanks to Brandon for sharing the record, as there's a couple of more songs on the album. Wanted to note that there is a severe thunderstorm warning in effect for McLeod, Meeker, and Wright counties in Minnesota that is active until 9:45 this evening. NPRnews.org for the latest weather updates. Brandon Flowers continuing to share the album. He talks here about Angel.
1: Hi, it's Brandon Flowers, and you're listening to my new album, Thrasher, on The Current. You know, a lot of our memories that are emotionally driven, and one of the most powerful emotions that we have is fear. And there's this interesting relationship that I have with a couple of my brother-in-laws. And, you know, one of them is I address on Miss America, and then another one is on the song Angel. And he's no longer my brother-in-law, but it was one of my sister's first husbands, and I don't know, it was it was someone that I loved, and he made some different choices in life that we didn't anticipate, and again, it's just these are my observations, and I felt the need to write this song. I don't know, you know, it's like exercising some kind of a demon or something like that. I haven't talked to him in a long time, but again, I okayed it. I run it by my sister and make sure everybody's okay with it before I share it with the world. And it's also, again, you know, it's very, very much takes place in this time period in Utah, like the other songs. And, you know, one day I came home and he was gone and I haven't seen him. How long has it been now? Damn, 30 years. And his life took a really made a 180. So this is Angel from my record Thrasher on The Current.

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All sorts of the different gradients of Americana music, breaking out the mariachi horns on that one, The Red Ground, and also an ode to his ex-brother-in-law, Angel. 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If you have thoughts or opinions, feel free to send them along to me, mwilson@npr.org. That's my email address. Let me know what you think about the new Brandon Flowers album. Thanks again to Brandon for sharing the stories behind the music. There's two songs left on the album, starting with In a Heartbeat on The Current.

Hi, it's Brandon Flowers, and you're listening to my new album, Thrasher, on The Current. You look for your people, and you kind of recognize them pretty instantly, I've noticed. I know right away, whether I'm going to hit it off with someone in the studio or just as a friend. And luckily for me, I've found a couple of guys that have become integral to my last about 8 years or so of making music. And they're just a wonderful team to have around. And one of them is Jonathan Rado. And he was in a band called Foxygen, and he also produces records. And the other one is Sean Everett, and he's known for basically for his mixing, but he's also just a wonderful musical mind. We made some special time so that we could go and do some harmonies and backing vocals with Margot, and she just, elevates anything that she sings on. And it was a treat. It was a real treat. We went out of our way, and made a special trip to Nashville just to do it. And we're grateful that we got her time because the songs are, shining because of it. Just so much experience with these players. So we had Bruce on pedal steel. I mean, you just it's amazing because, his most famous stuff that he's played on is Garth Brooks. It's just like huge, huge hits. And you think of Garth Brooks, you think it's you don't realize that sound is these other people too, they're so responsible and integral to the sound. And so hearing him play, and I stood next to him while I would sing, and he was like my gauge for how things were going, because he bears a lot on his face. He lets you know if things aren't going well or if they're going good. So I was always just kind of watching Bruce. Another one, yeah, just legend, absolute legend, is Charlie McCoy. He's 86 now, but he was 85 when we recorded this record, and he's sort of, I mean, he just steals the show. He's got so much music in him still, and he loves it. And it was just a treat to be able to watch him do his thing. Thank you so much for listening to my new album, Thrasher, on The Current. I hope you enjoyed it, and you can find it everywhere tomorrow.

0: You're listening to The Current from Minnesota Public Radio, and that is the closing tune on the new Brandon Flowers album, Thrasher. It's called An American Dream. Thanks for listening in to the on-air listening party every Thursday night at 9, a chance for you to hear a new album. And thanks to Brandon Flowers for sharing his new record. Again, he will be performing at the Palace Theater next month. 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It's 74 degrees in St. Paul. The severe thunderstorm warnings have expired for the time being, but there may be some rain moving through the area, maybe even some thunder as well, with lows in the mid-60s. Mostly sunny and highs around 80 on Friday. Sunny and highs in the upper 70s on Saturday, and that brings us to Sunday with sunny and highs in the 70s again. Mac Wilson, it's a good time on these Thursday nights. Sometimes you run out of stuff to say, so let's get back into the music.
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0: Violent Femmes on the Current and Gone, Daddy Gone. Mac Wilson here for the rest of your Thursday evening. Hope you enjoyed the on-air listening party with Brandon Flowers' new album Thrasher as he plays at the Palace Theater next month, and the new record will be out in stores tomorrow and on streaming services later tonight. Still to come, one from the record that Pitchfork once named their number one album of the 1960s, one from Churches, one from The Sacred Souls, and Jesse Ware from the new Super Bloom album. This one's called Automatic on The Current.
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1: Hey, I'm Bill DeVille. Where were you in the summer of 1984? Well, if you're of a certain age, you may remember that British band The Psychedelic Furs issued their Mirror Moves album this time that summer. Well, here are a few tunes from the album on this week's show.
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1: The Great Minnesota Get-Together is just a few days away. We're going to preview some of the Americana artists performing at the Minnesota State Fair this year. I'll clue you in. There's a bunch.
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Jesse Wells on the current, that one called Horses, Back to the Middle album, with The Sacred Souls, Any Old Fool, and Churches, He Said, She Said, and another JW artist, and what's more, a Jesse W, began the set with Jesse Ware, with Automatic, and ended it with Jesse Wells and Horses. It's on the current on this Thursday night. Your Smith, with support from Lupin, that's Jake Lupin of Hippocampus, are performing at the big show at Indeed Brewing on August 22nd, that's Saturday. 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A tune ahead from the Velvet Underground's debut, the newest from the Revivalists, and the newest from Baby Rose. This is called Better on The Current.

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With the Velvet Underground and Run, Run, Run, the Revivalists and Heartstop and Baby Rose began the set with Better. I'm Mac Wilson with the tunes until midnight on this Thursday. 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Westopolis, Minnesota's sweet spot. Tunes ahead from Cage the Elephant, Billy Bragg, and Stephen Wilson Jr., part of the performance last night at the new Mystic Lake Amphitheater, part of the Outlaw Music Fest. This is his newest, Hardwired, on the Current.

Pronto Pups, Crop Art, and Butter Princesses. Fair's nearly here. Kick it with the current at NPR's State Fair Station on Judson near Nelson. The morning show is broadcasting live in the afternoon with special musical correspondence and a root beer break. 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

That's Olivia Rodrigo. The lead single from the new record, You Seem Pretty Sad for a Girl So in Love, came out this spring, and then the rest of the full length lived up to the hype. It's Olivia Rodrigo with Drop Dead, Cage of the Elephant as well, and Rainbow, Billy Bragg, and Upfield, and Hardwired. That's Stephen Wilson Jr. sampling the Pixies and getting the help of Miranda Lambert on that new one. So Mack Wilson with songs on the way from The Hold Steady, Elvis Costello, the newest from Michigander, and Fiona Apple provides the theme to the new show Lucky. This is Horns of a Bull on The Current.

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The Hold Steady, that's called Sequestered in Memphis, from their Stay Positive album from the summer of 2008. It's on The Current. Thursday night, I'm Mac. I've got tomorrow off, so going to make the most out of the next hour with great tunes from The Ramones. Beautiful cover of Mavis Staples taken on a Kevin Morby composition. Songs as well from Elvis Costello, Elton Goon, and from across the pond, Ibibio Sound Machine with Concept of Love on The Current.

0: 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Sunday night from 9 to midnight, you've got a front row seat for Courtney Barnett at the Palace Theater. Chris Deely performing Attention with the Minnesota Orchestra.
1: Thusly I dreamed and played till my fingertips were sore and I got attention. 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

Michigander on the Current. That's called Freaking Out from the new record Over Before You Know It, performing at the Fine Line later this fall. Elton Goon and Rakaya Sukadamam, Elvis Costello and Pump It Up, first record that he made with The Attractions, this year's model, and Concept of Love, the newest from Ibibio Sound Machine. 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Details at mnhs.info/mn250. 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The Jayhawks from their upcoming album Sanctuary Park. 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

0: 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Brandon Flowers, best known as the lead singer of The Killers, has traded his Vegas sequins for some Nashville rhinestones.
1: They kept it in the tires, 10 and 2 on the wheel. 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

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That's the Rolling Stones. They collaborated with super producer Andrew Watt on the new album Foreign Tongues, and that's In the Stars. Ramones and the Fast and Furious, Now I Want to Sniff Some Glue from their debut. Beautiful Strangers, a song originally recorded and written by Kevin Morby 10 years ago, and then covered by Mavis Staples for the Sad and Beautiful World album. Started off the set with the Jayhawks and their newest Keeping Our Heads Above Water. 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Still to come, Black Sabbath, Metric, the newest from Muse, Julian Baker and Torres with a cut from their collaborative album, and new Minnesota music of Mason Jennings. This is called Say Goodbye to the Ground, and you'll find it on the new record Dark Wings. It's Mason Jennings on The Current.

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Thank you.

night shift superstar. That's what they call me when I host evenings at The Current. I wonder how much more mileage I can get out of that joke, or maybe I'll turn it into a regular feature. In any case, it's Muse on The Current from the new record, The Wow Signal. Also, Metric and All Comes Crashing. Julian Baker and Torres, Bottom of a Bottle, from their collaborative album Send a Prayer My Way, and began with the newest from Mason Jennings. I'm Mac Wilson. I'm out tomorrow, so I've got a three-day weekend ahead. Hope you have a good weekend, whatever the rest of the next couple of days bring you, with the Minnesota State Fair kicking off next week. A great tune from Black Sabbath lined up, and the newest from Blonde Shell, postponing their show from the Varsity Theater this fall to the Varsity in the spring. This is the newest, Heart Has to Work So Hard, Blonde Shell on The Current.

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It's the middle of the night. The moon is out. That's the hole of the moon. That's the Water Boys on The Current with the song from 1985. I'm Gannon, hanging out with you. We made it past midnight. That means it is now Friday, and we have a lot of cause for celebration and some songs that'll help us out. Coming up in the near future on The Current, we're going to hear some new songs from Vince Staples, Leon Bridges, a member of Beastie Boys, and a member of the Fugees. We'll also hear an Australian rapper taking a dancey new direction with his new single. And we got a throwback from Lucy Dacus on the way. That's all coming up on The Current. This is new music from the Texas singer-songwriter Blessing Jolie. It's Growing Pains on The Current.

That's some very early Lucy Dacus going back to her breakout album No Burden for I Don't Wanna Be Funny Anymore. It's On the Current. Before that, you heard Blackberry Marmalade, a song from the new Vince Staples album that sort of has a similar guitar tone to that Lucy track. We also heard A Dang by Rainbow Kitten Surprise and Growing Pains from Blessing Jolie. And if you were digging that Blessing Jolie tune, well, pop out to the Castle in Rochester on September 10th. That is the next Happy Hours show here for The Current. That means it's free live entertainment at a literal castle in Rochester, Minnesota. You got to check that one out. That's September 10th, and you can find the full calendar of shows in September at thecurrent.org/happyhours. Coming up on The Current, we're going to hear from an artist who's going to be playing Target Center 1 week from today. But this one comes from Leon Bridges. His new album, Happiness Anytime, has some co-production from the English Afrobeat trio Jungle. So you're going to get a lot of funky vibes on this one. It's called Light the Way. And it's On the Current

0: 1 week from today, they are playing the Target Center with Dominic Fike. It's Tame Impala on The Current with their latest big hit, that one called Dracula. Also coming up in 1 week, Bonnie Raitt going to be playing the State Fair Grandstand. That's a little less than a week from now, officially. That's next Thursday, August 27th. And if you're looking to check that show out, go to thecurrent.org/giveaways, and you can enter for your chance to win a couple of tickets to see the great Bonnie Raitt with John Cleary and the Absolute Monster Gentleman on the bill as well. Before Tame Impala, we heard Mike D of the Beasties with a new solo song called Switch Up. That's also coming out next Friday, his new album, Thank You. We also heard Kilimanjaro from Miriam Makeba and Light the Way. That's the new song from Leon Bridges. More new music on the way from Sylvan Esso in a couple of minutes, and this one from the Australian Ghanaian rapper Genesis Owusu. He already dropped an album this year, and that had his typical blend of hip-hop and indie rock textures, but his new single leans in more of a dancey direction. He said he wrote it while he was thinking about the idea of apathy and how it's easier to just sort of be a hedonist sometimes, but he said, quote, "It's really important to care. You can party, but care about the rights and freedoms that let you party. So we are reflecting on our rights and freedoms and being activists while also busting a move to this song called Human Again." It's the new one from Genesis Owusu on The Current.
1: Get up, up off the dance floor. Get up and scream my name. Get up, up off the dance floor. Get up and scream my name.

My goodness, I swear they put some caffeine in that song. It is a boost of energy every single time. Hot Slob from Sylvanesso's upcoming album, Ow Infinity, on The Current. Before that, we heard Yeah Yeah Yeahs and Perfume Genius teaming up for Spitting Off the Edge of the World. We turned back the clock 30 years for Radiation Vibe by Fountains of Wayne, and heard Human Again, the new song from Genesis Owusu. More new music here from Wyclef Jean. He just announced a 7-album autobiographical series called Quantum Leap. And he's starting off here in the first volume of the series with some songs that throw back to years of his life. This one's called the 1994 Boom Bap. It features Rhapsody, and it's on The Current.

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New music from the Mountain Goats on The Current. That is Charlie Sheen Reaches Out to the Feds from their new album Days. I'm Gannon, hanging out with you here in the middle of the night. All sorts of good stuff on the way. We're going to hear some new songs from The Strokes. Biba Doobie, the frontman of R.E.M., has a new track. And we'll hear some Minneapolis Sound from 1979 and just this year. Coming up in this next set, we're also going to hear some punk rock legends. We got Social Distortion on the way. And we'll hear a newer legend, I suppose, going back to 2014 for a song. But this one comes from Alabama Shakes. The band is back with a new album called I Must Be Dreaming. Their first record in 11 years. It comes out next week. And this first tease has sure got me excited about it. It's a song called I Feel Hope Coming. And it's on The Current.

Those are the punk legends against me on The Current. It's Transgender Dysphoria Blues, a song written by one of the most influential transgender musicians in the world. That would be the frontwoman of the band, Laura Jane Grace. Before Against Me, we heard Death Cab for Cutie's new song called Stone Over Water. Social Distortion in the set with an absolute banger from 1990, Story of My Life. And then I Feel Hope Coming, that's the new song from Alabama Shakes. Coming up on The Current, we're going to hear a new song from The Strokes that's actually kind of a diss track at several big pop music names. But first, let's jump into some new tunes here from Michael Stipe and Andrew Watt, a great collaboration between the frontman of REM and the legendary musician Andrew Watt. And what brought them together? Well, a TV show. There's a new TV show called The Rooster with Steve Carell on Apple TV, and they did the theme song. Here it is. It's called I Played the Fool, and it's on The Current.

feel like it's been a while since I heard a good rock diss track, but that song fits the bill. It's the Strokes on The Current with a song that throws strays at Harry Styles, The Weeknd, the music critic Anthony Fantano. That is Lonely in the Future. Before that, you heard Come Down Easy by Carole King, and then a couple of great new collaborations, Biba Doobie and The Marias on All I Did Was Dream of You, and Michael Stipe and Andrew Watt on I Played the Fool. Coming up here on The Current, got another great collaboration from The Avalanches and a good friend of theirs. We're also going to hear some Minneapolis sound. Got a Prince track from 1979 on the way. In this next song, you're also going to pick up on some Prince references. It's sort of a song about the Minneapolis sound. It comes from Minneapolis Funk All-Stars. This one's called Gotta Keep the Funk Alive, and it's on The Current.

Pronto Pups, Crop Art, and Butter Princesses. Fair's nearly here. Kick it with the current at NPR's State Fair Station on Judson near Nelson. The morning show is broadcasting live in the afternoon with special musical correspondence and a root beer break. 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

That song originally was on Jamie XX's last album as an interlude, but the Avalanches said, we need it to be a little bit longer, so they turned it into a full track. It's called Every Single Weekend, and it's on The Current. Before that, we heard a great track from Prince's self-titled album. That was I Feel For You. A little bit of Canadian country music, Boy Golden and Cat Clyde on the new song called Cowboy Dreams. And a song with a lot of references to Prince. That was Minneapolis Funk All-Stars.

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Rap music fans may recognize the intro on that song as the big sample in MIA's Paper Planes that is straight to hell from The Clash on The Current. I'm Gannon, hanging out with you here in the middle of the night, and all sorts of great stuff coming up. We're going to hear some new music from the frontman of My Morning Jacket, local artists like Semisonic and Dua Sale, Charlie XCX dabbling in sort of a new genre. That's coming up on The Current, and we got a song about the abominable snowman. All sorts of good stuff coming up. And perhaps the main event, something I want to talk about 30 minutes here on The Current, we are going to hear a song from the Beatles. And not just any song, it's the song that they opened their show with today back in 1965 when they played their one and only concert in Minnesota. We'll have some stories to share about that show coming up in about a half hour on The Current, but this is a new one from Beth Orton off her album The Ground Above. This is Waiting, and it's on The Current.

would rather be. And if I

She'll be all right. No riding shining armored knight. She will save herself this time. And in fact, tonight, she did confirm. The cold never lasts, my darling. It just teaches the heart how to

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1: Hey, I'm Bill DeVille. Where were you in the summer of 1984? Well, if you're of a certain age, you may remember that British band The Psychedelic Furs issued their Mirror Moves album this time that summer. We'll hear a few tunes from the album on this week's show.
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1: The Great Minnesota Get-Together is just a few days away. We're going to preview some of the Americana artists performing at the Minnesota State Fair this year. I'll clue you in. There's a bunch.
0: There's always something to discover. 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

the late, great Scott Hutchison and his band Frightened Rabbit on The Current, that is Swim Until You Can't See Land, from, I'll say it, one of the great songwriters of his generation, gone way too soon. Before Frightened Rabbit, we heard Noah Kahan with a new song called Doors, Ray teaming up with the film composer Hans Zimmer for Click Clack Symphony, and that jazzy ballad from Beth Orton was called Waiting. Coming up on The Current, we are going to talk a little bit about Beatlemania. We are going to go back to 1965, where today, that year, the Beatles played their one and only concert in Minnesota. We'll hear a song from that set list coming up in a few moments on The Current, but sort of the modern version of Beatlemania might be Brat Summer. I don't know, I wasn't around for Beatlemania, but it feels like Brat Summer really took over the zeitgeist in a similar way, but just in a very microscopic time. Well, Charlie XCX is back now with her proper follow-up to Brat and is taking sort of a new direction. Much like the Beatles, she is just sort of zigging and zagging wherever you don't expect her to go, and her new album, Music, Fashion, Film, has some real rock influence, some really thick guitars throughout the record. This is one of the ballads off the album. It's called Spring Summer 26, and it's on The Current.

2024, you, the current listeners, name that the song of the year. It's Waxahachie and MJ Lenderman on, yeah, I'll say it, one of the best songs of the last couple of years, right back to it. Before that on the current, we heard Tiger Blood by Houndmouth from their new album Lordy, which actually features some guitar work from MJ Lenderman. We also heard Spring Summer 26 by Charlie XCX and She's a Woman by the Beatles. That is the song that they opened their show with today back in 1965 when the band played their one and only concert in Minnesota. That show went down at Metropolitan Stadium, now the site of the Mall of America, but they actually stayed up the 35 at a hotel downtown Minneapolis that, I looked it up, has since been turned into a parking garage, so that tells you how time flies. But the biggest thing of all, the reviews for that show were kind of mixed. People weren't super enthusiastic about the Beatles show. The Pioneer Press called them, quote, allegedly musicians. The Minnesota Tribune said, quote, it was impossible to tell what they were singing unless you were sitting by a teenager who could tell you the names of the songs. And, well, the Star also talked to a police officer at the venue who said it was the worst people he's ever seen visit. So, not necessarily glowing reviews for one of the greatest bands of all time, but if you want to learn some more about that show, head to thecurrent.org/history. Click on today's date. You'll find a great link to a story published here at The Current back in 2015 with so many cool archival stories and pictures and snapshots of that show. Some Beatles history, some Minnesota history, all intersecting. We got some more new music here on The Current. Jim James of My Morning Jacket is back with a new record called Wowed Out, sort of a cinematic album, and this one from it is called Come Again. It's on The Current.

0: Well, look, see, there's an abominable snowman in the supermarket. And apparently the housewives have never seen anything like that before. Here, the housewives complained to the manager.
1: Oh,
0: get that snow

Local music from Dua Sale on The Current. That is I Do, I Do. Before that, we heard The Beths with Watching the Credits, Jonathan Richman and Modern Lovers with Abominable Snowman in the Market, an absurd track from 1977. We also heard Come Again, the new song from Jim James. We're going to jump back into local music here in a couple of seconds, but while I've got local music on the brain, want to remind you that you've just got a little bit of time left to enter a chance to win tickets to see Yor Smith and Lupin Saturday night at Indeed Brewing. Got a couple of tickets up for grabs at thecurrent.org/giveaways. You could win some passes to see, again, Yor Smith. That is the new moniker for Caroline Smith. And Lupin, the solo project for Hippocampus frontman Jake Lupin. That is this Saturday at Indeed. And again, you can win some tickets at thecurrent.org/giveaways. As promised, new local music for you here. This one from The Legends, Semisonic, their first single in 3 years. A song about resilience. It's called Don't Give Up Yet. And it's on the curve.

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That's a modern classic love song. It's Archie Marry Me by Always on The Current. I'm Gannon, hanging out with you in the middle of the night here, and I recently learned that song was a big influence on the new Phoebe Bridgers album, Lost Weekend, because the new Phoebe album has a ton of love songs, which is a little bit new for her. Her music before has largely been a little bit more inward-facing, a little bit more critical, but there's some real whimsical, wholesome love songs on this new Phoebe record, so she turned to some of the classics to learn how to get it done, and she said Archie Marry Me was one of the big songs that she was thinking about when writing songs for that new record. Well, we'll hear a song from Lost Weekend coming up soon on The Current, but we'll also hear from a couple of the other artists and albums that helped shape that new Phoebe record. We're going to hear from co-producers on the record like Alex G and Jack Antonoff of Bleachers. We'll also hear from a 1997 album that was also cited as a big influence on the new Phoebe record. And then outside of the Phoebeverse, we got all sorts of good stuff coming up too. We're going to hear new songs from Jesse Wells and Billy Strings. If you like a little bit of twang, we're also going to hear some funk from 1971, and we'll start in sort of a twangy direction. This is the new song from Beck and Sierra Farrell. It's the title track to his new album, Ride Lonesome, on The Current.

One of those songs that counts as a cover that's just as good as the original. It's Heartbeats by Jose Gonzalez on The Current. That one, a cover of the song by the Swedish indie pop band The Knife. Before Heartbeats, you heard a When You Know by B.B. Stockwell. A Message to You, Rudy. That's The Specials with a tune from 1979. And then Beck and Sierra Farrell on the title track to Beck's new album called Ride Lonesome. And Sierra Farrell going to be in town pretty soon. She's playing The Current's Music on a Stick show next Sunday night. She's going to be here playing that show at the State Fair Grandstand. And if you want to check it out, we'll go to thecurrent.org/giveaways. You can enter for your chance to win a couple of tickets to see Sierra Farrell and Tanya Tucker at The Current's Music on a Stick show at the Minnesota State Fair. In the meantime, we got new music here from Bleachers. Off the new album, Everyone for 10 Minutes, this is a song that a lot of folks have been speculating about who it might be about. It's about growing apart from somebody. It's called We Should Talk, and it's on The Current.

On the current, that is a new song from Jesse Wells called The Masks Off, the title track to his new record. Before that, we heard from the late great Sly and the Family Stone. That was Poet, also Afraid by Flock of Dimes, and We Should Talk, the new song from Bleachers. Their frontman, Jack Antonoff, has been very busy in 2026. He's been co-producing a lot of songs for other artists, as per usual, but he actually got a lot of credits on the new Phoebe Bridgers album, Lost Weekend. We'll hear one of those credits coming up soon on The Current. We'll also hear from another collaborator off that record, Alex G. But this next song comes from the new Billy Strings album, So Much for Goodbyes. Much like the Phoebe record, it is an album about grief. Phoebe talking about the loss of her father, Billy Strings here talking about the loss of his mother. This is the first single off the album. It's called Burn the Other End. And it's on The Current.

New music from Phoebe Bridgers on The Current. That is Lost Boys from the new album Lost Weekend, a record full of love songs and grief songs. It's a real whirlwind of an album where Phoebe is sort of confronting the loss of her father, but also falling in love with a new man, Bo Burnham, who is called Bobby throughout the record. He actually features on some backing vocals on songs like that one, Lost Boys, and it's his birthday today. Happy 36th birthday to Phoebe's man, Bo Burnham. Before Lost Boys from Phoebe, you heard one of the big influences on the new record, Radiohead. That was electioneering from their album OK Computer, one of the records that Phoebe cited as a big influence on the more interlude-like moments on this new album. There's some ambient electronic elements on this Phoebe project that are a little bit new to her discography, and Radiohead apparently had a big hand in making that happen. I'd imagine Alex G did as well. He co-produced on the album, and you heard his song Afterlife a couple of moments ago. And then we also heard the new one from Billy Strings called Burn the Other End. We're going to keep things rolling here on The Current with a song that doesn't have anything to do with Phoebe Bridgers, but if you like her songwriting because it's simultaneously introspective and has kind of a wit and humor to it, I think you'll like this next guy. This is Medium Build with one from his new album, King of Having Fun. It's called Home Depot. And it's on The Current.

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Great music lives here.

That sort of is how the 4 a.m. hour feels. It's in between days. That's The Cure on The Current. I'm Gannon, hanging out with you for just one more hour on this Friday morning. We got all sorts of good stuff on the way. Some throwback funk from the great James Brown, new dance music from Madonna. We're going to celebrate a birthday for a rock frontman who turns 55 years old today. And we got songs from new albums that just came out about 5 hours ago. Weezer's new album and the frontman of The Killers, Brandon Flowers. Songs from both of those records are on the way. But if you were liking The Cure there a couple of moments ago, you'll want to stick around, because in a few moments, we're going to hear a song off a new pop album inspired by The Cure. But that's all coming up. We've got to be patient. The good songs are going to come all hour long. All sorts of good stuff coming up here. And this next song comes from the Georgia musician Brother Wallace. This is from his debut solo album, Electric Love. It's You're the Man on The Current.

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Why are you scared to dream?

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I'm always lost in thought as I walk a block to my favorite neon sign, where the waitress looks concerned.

0: Some gorgeous vocal harmonies there from the folk singer Emmylou Harris. That is We Are Nowhere and It's Now from Bright Eyes on The Current. Before that, you heard The Cure by Olivia Rodrigo, and yes, she is a huge fan of The Cure. She's also a huge fan, apparently, of Weezer, so I imagine she's celebrating their new album coming out today. She made a post last year that was actually the first band she ever saw play live in concert, so got sort of a love letter to the first bands coming up here on The Current. We will hear from Weezer for Olivia Rodrigo. We'll also hear from an artist that Prince has once talked about as the first artist he remembers seeing live. And because I'm selfish and greedy, we'll hear from the first band I technically saw live. That's all coming up on The Current. But rounding out that last set, we heard Gone by Kells and You're the Man by Brother Wallace. A couple of songs by Georgia singer-songwriters. We got new music here from Madonna. I imagine she was a concert first for a lot of people over the years. This one from her new album, Confessions 2, is called One Step Away. And it's on The Current.
1: Ready? People think that dance music is superficial, but they've got it all wrong. The dance floor is not just a place. It's a threshold. A ritualistic space where movement

chorus on that song is a little sticky in your head, well, that's intentional. It's called Super Glue. That's a song from Michigander on The Current. Before that, you heard Weezer and Wednesday with one from Weezer's Gold album out now. That was We Might As Well Be Strangers. We also heard One Step Away by Madonna and Soul Power from James Brown, who was, as far as I understand, the first artist the great Prince ever saw live in concert. And apparently he was actually brought on the stage to dance with the king of funk music for a little while as well. So sort of a cool passing of the torch sort of moment going on there. Coming up on The Current, we're going to hear from the first artist I ever saw live in concert. They opened for Linkin Park back in 2011, and their frontman turns 55 years old today. And, well, because we're going to be talking about that Linkin Park show I went to as a kid, well, this next song, fittingly, inspired by Linkin Park. It's from the new Kalela album, New Avatar, and it's called Linkin B. It's on The Current.

The new solo album from The Killers frontman Brandon Flowers is out now. His new record called Thrasher. That one from it is called Plans, and it's on The Current. Before that, we heard Big Time Nothing by St. Vincent. Lincoln B. from Kalayla, giving me some Linkin Park vibes on that track. And then we heard The Prodigy with 1997's Breathe. And Liam Howlett, frontman of The Prodigy, turns 55 years old today. A happy birthday to him. And I was doing some research recently into my own concert music, live music history, and seeing what concerts I've been to over the years. And I've long said that Linkin Park was the first band

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The Current. Good morning and welcome to Friday, August 21st. I'm Jill Riley. I just got to say TGIF on this early Friday morning. And it is time to start your morning soundtrack with some new music from Dinosaur Jr. A week from today, their new record is dropped and it's called They're Near. Here's Several Got Away, new music from Dinosaur Jr. on The Current.

Pronto Pups, Crop Art, and Butter Princesses. Fair's nearly here. Kick it with the current at NPR's State Fair Station on Judson near Nelson. The morning show is broadcasting live in the afternoon with special musical correspondence and a root beer break. Catch live performances with artists like The Cactus Blossoms, Thomas Stika, Dury, Bunny Blood, Obie Original, and more. Scope out new merch like a sweet baseball tee and a rad work jacket. And support the music you love. 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Make a gift to The Current and be the first to score a limited edition thank you gift, like a tote designed by local Indigenous artist Marlena Miles or a Minnesota mammal-inspired water bottle. 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

The Current, that's Neil Young. Near 1972, Neil Young put out an album called Harvest. In the early 90s, he started working on Harvest Moon, and he brought back some of the same players that played on that record 20 years prior. And the collection on Harvest Moon, released in 1992, included songs that he had written, you know, over a number of years. I mean, it was 1985 that he said he wrote One of These Days. Before that, Devin Gilfillian with Black Dog, Rabbit Hole, from the new album Time Will Tell. Also in the mix, a country music supergroup inspired by another country music supergroup, and one inspired really by Amanda Shires. When she was on tour, she was flipping through the radio and she was not happy with the proportion of women played on country music radio. Just not enough. Very slim pickings. And so she thought, you know what? We need to make some more country music. So she gathered Brandi Carlile, Natalie Hemby, Maren Morris, and Amanda Shires together. They call themselves the High Women, inspired by the Highway Men, Johnny Cash, Waylon Jennings, Willie Nelson, and Kris Kristofferson. 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Bonnie Raitt is performing at the Minnesota State Fair Grandstand on August 27th, on that first day. And you can enter for your chance to win a pair of passes to the show. 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Just go to thecurrent.org/giveaways for your chance to win. Continuing with local music from Brother Kenzie with Open Dreaming on The Current.

The Current. Vince Staples on his new record, Cry Baby, incorporating some more rock sounds. That was called White Flag. And before that, Built to Spill. 20 years ago, they put out a record called You in Reverse, and that was The Weight. Also, Lord with Solar Power, and local music from Brother Kenzie with Open Dreaming. I'm Jill Riley. 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Additional visitors information at westopolis.org. Westopolis, Minnesota's sweet spot. Well, what feels like a fall tradition in Minneapolis is continuing in November. Low Cut Connie, led by Adam Wiener. They are coming back around to play a show in the First Avenue Main Room. And I feel like this is about the seventh time they've played in the First Avenue Main Room. They're playing November 12th. You can find more information when you check out the concert calendar. We call it the gig list at thecurrent.org/gig list. They performed this one recently on late night TV, and it's called Can't Be Wrong, from the new album Living in the USA on The Current.

Just a perfect day. Drink sangria in the park. And then later,

The current new music from Interpol, even 5 a.m. mentioned in that song, See Out Loud. The new album from Interpol dropping a week from today on Friday, August 28th. Before that, Lou Reed with Perfect Day from the 1972 album from the guy that's best known as the leader of the Velvet Underground. Lou Reed Transformer is where you can find that song. That song also popped up in a movie that brought it back into some popularity. Love when a TV show or a movie or some kind of ad campaign gives a song a second life, but it was the movie Trainspotting that features that song. I'm Jill Riley. 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Well, thecurrent.org/giglist is where you can go to find the concert calendar, and you can find details about upcoming concerts. Kacey Musgraves is bringing her Middle of Nowhere tour to Target Center September 22nd. And here's one of the songs from Kacey's new album. Here's Mexico Honey on The Current.

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Great music lives here. Good morning. It's time to start your day.

It's The Current. Welcome to Friday morning. It's August 21st. It's 6:01. I'm Jill Riley, and you are starting your day with your morning soundtrack. Today in the Twin Cities, decreasing clouds with a high in the lower 80s and really setting up for a nice weekend. Saturday and Sunday, sunny with highs in the upper 70s. 68 this hour in the Twin Cities. Well, today being Friday, that means it's New Music Friday, and some of the new albums out today, the new Weezer self-titled The Gold album is now out. That new record from the Afghan Whigs, Soft Control, out today. Sam Smith has a new album out, and Brandon Flowers, best known as the lead singer of The Killers, has gone country. So we're going to hear from Brandon Flowers at 8:30 this morning and hear some new songs from his record, which is out today, and it is called Thrasher. So that's 8:30 for New Music Friday. So make sure you keep listening to your morning soundtrack, which continues with new music from Kevin Morby and his new record, A Little Wide Open. Here's 100,000 on The Current.

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1: Hey, I'm Bill DeVille. Where were you in the summer of 1984? Well, if you're of a certain age, you may remember that British band The Psychedelic Furs issued their Mirror Moves album this time that summer. Well, here are a few tunes from the album on this week's show.
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1: The Great Minnesota Get-Together is just a few days away. We're going to preview some of the Americana artists performing at the Minnesota State Fair this year. I'll clue you in. There's a bunch.
0: There's always something to discover. 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

The current music from Sylvan Esso with Echo Party. The new Sylvan Esso album is coming in September. September 11th, the new one, Ow Infinity, will be dropping. And Sylvan Esso will be coming through Minneapolis on their tour. First Avenue Main Room, not one, but two nights planned in October. Before that, The Strokes with Going to Babylon, one of the new songs from the new record, Reality Awaits. Fiona Apple in the mix with Under the Table from the record, Fetch the Bolt Cutters. And new music from singer-songwriter Kevin Morby with 100,000. I'm Jill Riley. 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Shows coming up where you can enter to win a pair of passes. And one of the shows listed right now, a band that I think of the 90s when I think of this band, though they've reunited a couple times over the years. And that would be Space Hog and Fastball are playing a doubleheader at the Parkway Theater on September 10th. So you can enter for your chance to win a pair of tickets to this show and others when you go to thecurrent.org/giveaways. Hopefully this one wakes you up on a Friday morning, and maybe you need to let out a little energy with a little yelling and screaming. All right, go for it, along with Eka Vandal. This is called Cruising to Self-Soothe on The Current.

The current. That is Father John Misty, the only son of the ladies' man. Father John Misty, his real name is Josh Tillman, and for many years he released albums under the name J. Tillman. He then joined up with Fleet Foxes for kind of a hot minute playing drums with that band, and then he started using the moniker Father John Misty and came out with Fear Fun in 2012, so the debut under that moniker. Before that, Holly Humberstone with Beauty Pageant, In Excess in the mix from Kick, that was Need You Tonight, and new music from rocker Eka Vandal with Cruising to Self-Soothe. 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More at lssmn.org. I'm Jill Riley. You're listening to The Current's Morning Show. Now, Tao of Tao in the Get Down, Stay Down has something new. Well, in fact, she kind of stopped using the Get Down, Stay Down about 5 years ago. Tao is back, has announced a new record called Show Me, and it's dropping very close to Halloween. October 30th, the new record is coming out. And the new album was produced by, well, basically Toon Yards, Meryl Garbus and Nate Brenner. And Tao said of this new song, Sick of the Times, which features both the Linda Lindas and Toon Yards, that she wanted this to be an anthem that would be used at political rallies, grassroots organizing, and mutual aid events. Anything that can keep us to emotionally prepare to activate and to stay politically engaged on all levels, but especially at the local level. That's very on brand for Tao. So if you've been wondering, you know, where are all the anthems? Where is all the protest music? Well, Tao's got a new one. Here it is. It's called Sick of the Times on The Current.

0: 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Sunday night from 9 to midnight, you've got a front row seat for Courtney Barnett at the Palace Theater. Chris Thiele performing Attention with the Minnesota Orchestra.
1: Thusly I dreamed and played till my fingertips were sore and I got attention. 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
0: And an intimate micro show performance from Flock of Dimes.
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The Current, some garage rock out of the Pacific Northwest from a group that is considered to be highly influential on the development of punk rock music and even the Pacific Northwest, even the era of grunge, you know, Kurt Cobain citing the Sonics as an influence, and that one is called The Witch. Now, think back to 1964, like 64, 65-ish, the British invasion was hitting pretty hard, but these kind of pockets of garage rock scenes, yes, in the Pacific Northwest, I always also think of Detroit, Minnesota, the Twin Cities had a garage rock scene. That was going on at the same time. And for the Sonics, they were hitting pretty hard for 1964 when that debut single was released. The Witch. Jack White has cited the Sonics as an influence. LCD Sound System, James Murphy has name-checked the Sonics as well. So one of those bands that could have easily fallen into obscurity, kind of kept alive by the next generation and next generation of folks making music even into today. And Jack White still making music today with that new record, Frozen Charlotte. Before that, Jack White, Neighbors Blues. I'm Jill Riley. 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

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Great music lives here. Good morning. It's time.

0: Okay, good morning. It's Friday. It's August 21st. Can I just say that again? It's Friday. Mm-hmm. Welcome to it, your Friday morning soundtrack. Jill and Nil with you on the Currents Morning Show.
1: I feel like this week was just like, wow.
0: My week felt slow until it didn't. And if you know, you know. It's like, you get to Wednesday, it's like, oh, come on, when is it going to be Friday? And then you blink your eyes and it's Friday. It's strange how time works.
1: It really is. But you know what happens on Fridays? New music comes out. We like to call it New Music Friday, even. And coming up today at 8:30, you get to hear tracks off of Brandon Flowers' new record. And if you're like, wait, that name sounds familiar. Well, that's because Brandon Flowers is the lead singer of The Killers. But for this new record, he's kind of gone back to his roots. I think he said he was really inspired by like the music his dad used to listen to, and that is country music. So the new record's called Thrasher, and you get to hear songs off the album, and Brandon will even tell you the stories behind them coming up at 8:30.
0: Yeah, The Killers are a Las Vegas band,
1: mm-hmm.
0: and I just started thinking about how he traded in his Las Vegas sequins for some Nashville rhinestones.
1: Oh,
0: still shiny. Still.
1: Like a rhinestone cowboy.
0: Perhaps. We'll see if he continues in this direction, but it'll be cool to hear some insight into the new songs from Brandon Flowers from the very country record. And some of the people that played on this record, like some of the best session players in Nashville. But if you're Brandon Flowers of The Killers and you're one of the biggest bands in the entire world, you can gather those people probably pretty easily. New Music Friday also includes new albums today from who has put out a record? Afghan Whigs have dropped that new album, Soft Control. The new Weezer record is out.
1: Oh, the Gold album.
0: The Gold album, another self-titled, but falling in line with how they will call their self-titled albums by a color. And Sam Smith has a new record out today. There's a whole bunch of them. A week from today, the New Music Friday list is totally bonkers with the amount of people that you hear on The Current and longtime bands and artists that have been making records. And it just seems like at the beginning of summer when these albums were being announced, it's like, okay, I guess everybody and their brother are ready to put out some new tunes, especially ones that we've been getting to know on The Current. So I'm looking forward to next week because the new Alabama Shakes record is coming out a week from today.
1: Ooh.
0: You know who has a new record coming? Biba Doobie. Biba Doobie's new album, Pylon. It'll be a few weeks yet. September 18th is when that one's dropping. And this one's called Sun Has Set. I'm hearing some 90s rock influence on this new song. I don't know. Am I alone?
1: The 90s are back.
0: They are so back, baby. Here's Sun Has Set on The Current.

0: The Current. It's one of the new tracks from Steve Lacy with The Feeling. And if that song isn't catchy, then I'm not Jill Riley. It is one of my favorite songs that we are playing right now, and it comes from Steve Lacy's new album. Oh, yeah? You got to say it like that because there's a question mark at the end. You are listening to The Current's morning show. We'll get into the concert calendar coming up shortly. We call it the gig list. 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It's The Current's gig list. 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
1: All right. Well, it is Friday already. Let's look ahead. This evening, a couple of big local shows. Annie XO with Haroon, Bathtub Sig, and Lily Blue at 7th Street Entry. Bunny Blood has a show at Cloudland Theater. Now, tomorrow, if you are, let's see here, staying in the Twin Cities, the big show, Your Smith with Lupin at Indeed Brewing. That is happening starting at 5 o'clock tomorrow in Minneapolis.
0: So if you go to thecurrent.org/giveaways, you can enter for a chance to win a pair of passes to that event. And that's at Indeed.
1: Mm-hmm.
0: Okay. And that is going to come off the website at 10 o'clock this morning. So
1: okay,
0: there's a cutoff.
1: You better get to it.
0: Get to it.
1: David Huckfeldt, the Unarmed Forces, playing at the Turf Club tomorrow night as well. Looking ahead to Sunday, the big show in town, Tim McGraw with the Chicks at Target Field.
0: You can go to thecurrent.org/giglist to check out the concert calendar, the gig list calendar. We keep up on the upcoming shows so that you will be in the know. We want to encourage you to get out and see some local music and some touring bands. And again, it just feels like it's busy all the time with the concert calendar. Well, here's a blast from the past. The band Eagles of Death Metal is going to be in the Twin Cities this weekend. So Eagles of Death Metal, this is a band I haven't thought about in many years. Back in the aughts, a little over 20 years ago, they put out their debut album. But Eagles of Death Metal, they are touring the 20th anniversary of the album Death by Sexy. And this is a band that was put together by Jesse Hughes and Josh Ami. So they came together as collaborators to come up with this metal band. And the kind of the joke of the name is that someone was using this as a comparison to a band from Poland, some kind of death metal band. And somebody uttered, oh, they're like the Eagles of death metal, as in if the Eagles made death metal music, which is, again, like, whoa, what? Eagles of Death Metal, Death by Sexy, has this song, I Want You So Hard, Boys Bad News. So like many artists and bands, they're going to play the record in its entirety. That's the whole point of the tour, and that's landing Saturday night in the First Avenue main room.

The Current, that's Eagles of Death Metal, with I Want You So Hard, Boys Bad News, from the 2006 album Death by Sexy. Eagles of Death Metal on tour to celebrate the 20th anniversary of that record, Death by Sexy, playing in the First Avenue main room on Saturday night. Gosh, 2006, thinking back to 2006, there were a couple things to note. I remember seeing Eagles of Death Metal open for Joan Jett and the Blackhearts in fall of 2006. But it was also that year that Eagles of Death Metal were the opening band for Guns N' Roses. Yeah, Guns N' Roses toured in 2006. Now, when I saw them at the end of 2006, the openers were Sebastian Bach. I remember the Suicide Girls were there. And I remember Helmet being on the bill. I also remember Guns N' Roses fans not taking too much of a liking to the opening set from Helmet. But Eagles of Death Metal, the reason I didn't see them when I saw Guns N' Roses on that tour is because they only played one show with Guns N' Roses before Axl was like, "No, you're off the tour." And in fact, he didn't refer to them as Eagles of Death Metal, but he called them the, I believe, Pigeons of Expletive Removed Metal. That was 20 years ago. I remember it like it was yesterday. But if you ask me where my car keys are right now, I don't know. I can't tell you. Today in Music History is coming up just ahead at 7:30. But the gig list calendar, before we get to Music History, the gig list calendar can be found at thecurrent.org/giglist. Here's Noah Kahan. Yes, from Eagles of Death Metal to Noah Kahan. There you go. There's The Current in a nutshell for you. Here's the new one, American Cars.

0: The Current, inspired by the Quentin Tarantino film, or I guess films, since there was a volume 1 and 2, that was Kill Bill from SZA from the album SOS. You're listening to The Current. Hey, Music Soul Child performs at the Dakota on August 27th. That's coming up next week. 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
0: Today is August 21st. We're going to celebrate a birthday today. Kacey Musgraves is 38 today. Happy birthday to Kacey Musgraves. Now, her new record is called Middle of Nowhere. In fact, she is going to be making a stop in Minneapolis on her upcoming tour. That's Target Center on Tuesday, September 22nd. To highlight Kacey Musgraves' birthday, well, let's go back in time just a little bit, because I think this song has some really good advice in it. Here's Biscuits on The Current.

the current. Cute. What about Watch Your Own Bobber? She doesn't say that in the song. Kacey Musgraves with Biscuits. Yeah, mind your own business. Just live your own life. Kacey Musgraves is 38 today. Happy birthday to Kacey Musgraves for today's music history highlight. And you want to take a deeper dive into today's music history, you can go to thecurrent.org/history. 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

0: The current music from Remy Wolf with Soup. Remy Wolf recently announced that there's a new record coming this fall. It's called Mud. She said that making the album helped her feel clean and clear.
1: Mm-hmm.
0: And it's called Mud. It's dropping on October 9th. You are listening to The Current's Morning Show. It is Friday morning. We're so glad you're along for your Friday morning soundtrack. And if we know anything about you, you start your day with The Current because you love music and you love to discuss music. So each week, we throw out a musical question to you. And you can find that musical question on Instagram and Facebook. So make sure you're following The Current on Instagram and Facebook. And since we are gearing up for the Minnesota State Fair, Nil, we have a State Fair related question for the question of the week.
1: Yeah, the question of the week for this week that's getting posted today, what song sounds like the State Fair to you? So you can post your answer. We are at The Current on Instagram and Facebook, and we'll share some responses next Friday on The Current. But Jill, what song sounds like the State Fair to you?
0: Well, I think there are some songs that come to mind, like The Suburbs' Cows.
1: Mm-hmm.
0: 'Cause I think of the 4-H kids and bringing in their farm animals to show. There are songs that sound like a carnival. I think of that Step Right Up song from Tom Waits.
1: Okay, I think of Jordan Knight.
0: Okay.
1: His 1999 hit single, Give It To You.
0: Well, there you go. And Jordan Knight is actually going to be at the Minnesota State Fair grandstand with the Jimmy Jam Terry mm-hmm. Lewis celebration of the Minneapolis Sound. But there is a local band that comes to mind for us on The Current. So let's get that discussion started. We have been thinking about Bad Bad Hats.
1: Mm-hmm.
0: We've also been thinking about Bad Bad Hats in their new form because they're in a new band called Mega Sound.
1: Yep, and Mega Sound is going to be joining us at the State Fair performing. When we broadcast live in the afternoon, they are one of our special guests. I believe they're going to be joining us the second week of the State Fair.
0: Mm-hmm. So Wednesday, September 2nd. Make sure you stop by the MPR booth, and you're going to hear us call it the MPR State Fair Station this year, and it's near the corner of Judson and Nelson.
1: We'll be there.
0: Mega Sound will be there as well. You can go to thecurrent.org/statefair to check out the schedule of all the shenanigans that The Current will be up to. Now, Mega Sound will be joining us, but the song that came to mind for us when answering the question, what song sounds like the State Fair, we were thinking a Bad Bad Hats classic. This one is called Midway, and it's on The Current.

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And then next week, when the Minnesota State Fair is going on, we'll play back one of your choices. 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Just go to thecurrent.org/smartspeaker. Well, this artist has been in our neck of the woods a couple times now this summer. He was here for the Minnesota Country Club Festival. He was also in town this week because he's on that Outlaw tour with Willie Nelson and company. And I'm talking about Steven Wilson Jr. And when he was in town for the Minnesota Country Club Festival, he came by The Current and sat down and had a conversation with The Current's Zach McCormick. And they talked specifically about this song right here to find out the inspiration for it. And Steven Wilson Jr. really digging into the lyrics and when he wrote this song. And you can find that conversation very easily at thecurrent.org. Or you know what else you can do? You can go and find The Current on YouTube to check out interviews. It's Steven Wilson Jr. with Hardwired on The Current.

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Great music lives here. Good morning. It's time to start your day. It's a new

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0: Maybe on a Tuesday.
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0: Likely on a Monday.
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0: But not on a Friday.
1: Nope.
0: We are so glad you're along on this Friday morning for your morning soundtrack. It's 8 o'clock. Jill and Nil with you on the Currents Morning Show.
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0: Fridays. It is band t-shirt Friday. 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
0: Still counts, rock and roll, baby.
1: Yeah, I didn't want to pick a favorite today.
0: It's okay, but you know what else happens on Fridays is new music comes out, so much so that we refer to it as New Music Friday. Coming up in about 30 minutes, you get to hear tracks off of Brandon Flowers' new record. He's the lead singer of The Killers and from Vegas, so very glitzy. Think like very just kind of like big rock and roll. But he's gone in a new direction for this new album.
1: Yep, he's gone country.
0: Mm-hmm.
1: Put on a pair of cowboy boots. I know that he's been wearing a cowboy hat, at least in some of the press photos.
0: Listen, there, I can see the crossover between like your kind of like sequin glam rock and your like big time kind of like showy country.
1: Yeah, it's about putting on a show. It's about writing the songs. It's about show business, mm-hmm. which I appreciate about The Killers and Brandon Flowers. And what we appreciate today about Brandon Flowers is that he did an album listening party for The Current,
0: yep.
1: which means he's going to tell you about the record. He's going to tell you about the inspiration. He's going to bring you back and give you some backstory about how the album relates to not just one, but actually many members of his family. And there's a relatable piece in this. I mean, think about when maybe you were growing up, where did you kind of absorb your music influences from? I mean, I think of my parents. My mom liked bubblegum pop, really like those really sweet, hooky pop hits from the 1960s. My dad was into things like The Doors and CCR and the Beach Boys. My sister, though, 80s hair metal.
0: Okay.
1: And I absorbed it. I absorbed all of those things. So kind of think about where you've absorbed your influences. And Brandon Flowers is going to talk about that as he kicks off the album party coming up at 8:30 for an album listening party for New Music Friday. And you know what, New Music Friday? Let's play something new right here. This is new music from Blondshell with Heart Has to Work So Hard on The Current.

The current singer-songwriter Alex Lambert with Shoot Me Down. That's one of about four or five singles he's put out this year. And before he played the current Happy Hour series in Two Harbors, ahead of that gig, we talked about his new music. And he said that he wasn't ready to announce anything yet, but that it's leading to an entire body of work, which is a way of saying, yeah, there's probably a new album coming. Alex Lambert on the Currents Morning Show. And before that, a classic of the 90s Britpop era, Blur with Park Life. 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Well, Your Smith is playing a show this weekend with support from Lupin, and that's Jake Lupin of Hippocampus. They're performing at The Big Show at Indeed Brewing on Saturday, which is tomorrow, and you can enter for your chance to win a pair of tickets to that show when you go to thecurrent.org/giveaways. But here's a hot tip. That giveaway is coming down at 10 o'clock this morning. So, hey, I've got you. I'll give you that deadline. Just go on over to thecurrent.org/giveaways if you'd like to enter for a chance to go to that show. Well, just ahead, being it's New Music Friday, we're going to get into an album listening party and hear some tracks from the new Brandon Flowers country record called Thrasher. And not only are you going to hear some of the songs from the new album, which is out today, you will hear from Brandon Flowers telling you stories of the album and the stories behind the songs. That's coming up just ahead. Olivia Rodrigo with Stupid Song on The Current.

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0: The Current, Jesse Wells with Won't You Come Out Tonight from his new album, Masks Off. You're listening to The Current's morning show. Coming up just ahead, we're going to get into an album listening party for New Music Friday with Brandon Flowers of The Killers with his first new solo record in about a decade. And he has certainly taken a different sonic direction with his new album. So you're going to hear all about it coming up just ahead. 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Well, it is New Music Friday, and Brandon Flowers' new album, Thrasher, is officially out now. Brandon Flowers went to RCA Studio A in Nashville, the famous and legendary country music studio, to record his new album, Thrasher. And he's going to tell you all about it. Coming up, you're going to hear some of the new songs from the new record and stories behind the songs and the album from Brandon Flowers. So, Brandon, Mr. Flowers, take it away.
1: I'm Brandon Flowers, and you're listening to The Current's on-air listening party. And this is a first listen to my brand new album, Thrasher. Yeah, I sort of famously grew up on my brother's music. He was 12 years my senior, and it was what was alternative in the 80s. So it was a lot of stuff from the UK, a lot of New Wave, New Order, Pet Shop Boys, Depeche Mode, The Smiths, The Cure. And then, you know, in America, the American bands were REM and The Cars and things like that that I got from him. But at the same time that I was getting that education, I was getting a whole other education from my parents and especially from my father. And that was country Western music. And, you know, you come to that point in your life when you're 13 and it starts becoming like, what identity are you going to choose here? I opted for my brother's music, but I did always have an appreciation for country music and storytelling. And that is, as I get older, I just start gravitating more towards it. Most of the characters and the stories on this record, they reside in Utah, but there is one in particular, one song that's called Paradise that is actually about set on the Las Vegas Strip. A lot of people might not know this, but if you've been to the Strip, you actually weren't in Las Vegas anymore. You were in Paradise, Nevada. Mm-hmm. And so I'm kind of playing on that with, you know, when we go to work, you always hear somebody, you know, somebody's always going to say another day in paradise. And so when you're on the Strip and you're saying that sarcastically, you actually are in paradise. And a lot of my family, the lifeblood for our, you know, for my cousins and uncles and aunts was working in the service industry on the Las Vegas Strip. And I'm just stepping into my cousin's shoes. He's a valet parker. And I just kind of wanted to tell his story. I think observations from my life would be the common denominator of a lot of these songs. The last record I made was a Killers record called Pressure Machine, and it all took place in one little town in Utah called Nephi that I spent my formative years there. And I've sort of funneled it down even further on this record, and it's more about people that are in my inner circle. I'm the baby of my family, so I had a lot of observing that I got to that I got to experience. Goes all the way up to 17-year age gap difference. So my oldest sister is 17 years older than me, and then the closest sibling to me is 6 years older than me. So I was a little bit of a surprise, I think, at the end of the chain. So I experienced a lot, and I observed a lot, and I don't think they realized, you know, how much I was taking in and how much, you know, it was going to have an impact on my life later, and for better or for worse. But I, you know, now that I'm in these shoes and that I'm a storyteller, I feel like it's incumbent upon me to, you know, to do justice to some of these experiences and some of these things that I saw. And I find the beauty in them, and I find the sadness in them, and I just do my best with it. The first song you'll hear is "Does It Ever Cross Your Mind?" Well, with "Does It Ever Cross Your Mind," it's funny. It wasn't meant to be the first track on the record, but until we cut it, as soon as I heard it back, there's something about it that just is welcoming you into this new world. And making this, country music or Americana music, whatever you want to call this, is a little bit of a pivot for me. And I had in mind that another song on the record called "An American Dream." I thought that that would be the first song, but yeah, as soon as we went back in to listen what we had done on "Does It Ever Cross Your Mind," it just was so obvious that this is the number one track for people to hear. I have to go back to that Pressure Machine record again to really explain "Does It Ever Cross Your Mind?" because there is a song called "In Another Life" on Pressure Machine, and in it, this man is asking his wife if he's really the man of her desire, or if he's just a guy from her hometown. If they just happen to be the circumstances that brought them together, that, just proximity of where they were born. And it sort of, I think, hit really close to home with a lot of people. And I noticed from, a lot of comments that it was actually having a little bit of a negative effect on people. They were taking a look at their lives and their relationships differently. And I did not anticipate, having that kind of an influence. And so I wanted to make it right and fix it. And so I wrote, "Does It Ever Cross Your Mind?" So it's on the other end, on the other side of that coin, is how amazing it is that you can be born in this, throughout all of this universe, that we are born on this earth next to someone that we can go through life with hand in hand. And I wanted to celebrate that. So here is the first song from the album Thrasher, "Does It Ever Cross Your Mind?" on The Current.

I'm Brandon Flowers, and you're listening to The Current's on-air listening party, and this is a first listen to my brand new album, Thrasher. Yeah, so plans, we decided to allow plans be the face of the record. I think a couple of songs could have possibly taken that place, but it's always important to lead with something that is going to be able to bear the weight of the record and be able to represent the record. And usually, you know, I'm coming from the world of rock and roll. Usually you come out with something that rocks more, that has a little bit more tempo. I've never led with a slow burner like plans, but there's just a lot. It's a sturdy song, and it's a beautiful song. I'm really proud of it. So here is plans from my new record, Thrasher, only on The Current.

Hello, everybody. It's Brandon Flowers here. Yeah, it's interesting to really go there and try to represent another person or inhabit another person, and especially in this case, it's a female. It's a female. It's my sister. At first, it was obvious what was happening, and then I started to feel the weight of the responsibility because of the subject matter. But it was a fruitful time for me, and sometimes when you have these ideas and you start to see what's happening, it's a really fulfilling endeavor. And I really will remember writing this song fondly because it brought me closer to my sister, and sharing it with her was an emotional experience. And I'm really happy that she's allowed for it to live on the record and for people to hear her story. This is Miss America from my new record, Thrasher, on the Current.

Hi, it's Brandon Flowers, and you're listening to my new album, Thrasher, on The Current. You know, a lot of our memories that are emotionally driven, and a lot, and one of the most powerful emotions that we have is fear. And there's this interesting relationship that I have with a couple of my brother-in-laws. And, you know, one of them is I address on Miss America, and then another one is on the song Angel. And he's no longer my brother-in-law, but it was one of my sister's first husbands. And I don't know, it was it was someone that I loved, and he made some different choices in life that we didn't anticipate. And again, it's just these are my observations, and I felt the need to write this song. I don't know, you know, it's like exercising some kind of a demon or something like that. I haven't talked to him in a long time, but again, I okayed it. I run it by my sister and make sure everybody's okay with it before I share it with the world. And it's also, again, you know, it's very, very much takes place in this time period in Utah, like the other songs. And, you know, one day I came home and he was gone and I haven't seen him. How long has it been now? Damn, 30 years. And his life took a really made a 180. So this is Angel from my record Thrasher on The Current.

0: The current Brandon Flowers with Angel. The new Brandon Flowers album is called Thrasher. It is out now, his first solo album in, I think, a little over a decade. Now, Brandon Flowers is best known as the lead singer and member of The Killers. So he has certainly taken a different direction as he headed to Nashville to make the new album, Thrasher. We've been playing the song Plans on the current. One of the backup singers on that song is Margo Price.
1: Oh!
0: You've noticed as he's got some ladies singing backup on Plans. I am kind of dying to know more about the studio players that played on the record.

0: Flowers' new album. We are talking about multifaceted artists, or artists that have like switched up their sound, or maybe gone to a different genre for different projects. Any artist, any song from any artist that has done that, get your suggestions in at the Coffee Break post at thecurrent.org.
1: 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Nil, what are you looking at for music news today?
0: All right, looks like we might be getting more AI-generated music labels on a different streaming platform. We'll talk about that. Joyful Tiny Desk was released, I think, yesterday. We'll talk about that. New memoir is on the way. And, you know, we were talking about new albums that came out today for New Music Friday, one of them being Weezer's album, the Gold album. And the band really leaned into the theme of the record when they stopped by the Tonight Show earlier this week. We'll talk about that, too.
1: 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Here's In the Stars on The Current.

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1: What time is it?
0: Good morning. It's time to start your day.

0: It's Friday morning. It's a beautiful morning in the Twin Cities. Right now, 69, mostly sunny in St. Paul, on our way to a high in the lower 80s. And the weekend is looking like, we've got a setup for some outside time. This is a fun time to be an outside kid this weekend. Sunny, upper 70s for both Saturday and Sunday. And you know what? We'll take it, because where are we sitting? August 21st. Now, we know that it's almost time for the Minnesota State Fair. We know that it's getting to be back to school season. And before you know it, the leaves will be falling and the snow will be flying. So you will not find me inside the house this weekend. That is the moral of the story, the point of the story. Jill and Nil with you on the current. Coffee break is coming up and we'll dig more into this subject. But just to give you a heads up, you are welcome to participate in the coffee break topic of the day. This one inspired by Brandon Flowers of The Killers, with his new solo record, and he's gone country. It's called Thrasher. And so we are exploring the idea of artists and bands that have taken a different direction in their sound. They could have jumped genres. It could all be part of the natural evolution of the band. Maybe someone from the band went solo and they wanted to explore a new sound. So a change of sonic direction for today's topic. You can participate at thecurrent.org. I read the news. What's the buzz? Tell me what's happening. All right, Nil, what is going on in music news today?
1: All right, well, more news in the world of AI music. Billboard reported that they've obtained an email from Apple Music that was sent to industry partners announcing that the streaming service will label songs tagged as being, quote, materially generated using AI by record labels and distributors, and that tag will be visibly labeled for users to see. No word yet on when the new tags will be implemented, but it looks like it could be later this year.
0: What does the tag say? Does it say fake?
1: No, it says like AI generated.
0: Oh,
1: yeah.
0: I thought we could simplify things and just use four letters.
1: Well, and then I think Apple Music is the latest one, because we just talked about Spotify.
0: Sounds familiar.
1: Spotify doing the same thing and not going to be recommending AI artists like in your playlists and just coming up randomly, which is nice too.
0: Well, because how would people know if it wasn't labeled?
1: I've only been listening to 90s hip hop.
0: So you can be safe.
1: Yeah. Well, 16 years after his last performance, Weird Al has made his way back to NPR's Tiny Desk, and he brought his whole band with him. His last visit was back in 2010, when he played only originals. During his set, he joked that, quote, apparently we did so great in 2010, they invited us back 16 years later. Weird Al's Tiny Desk is out now, and he is headed this way for a show at the State Fair Grandstand.
0: Yep, the Minnesota State Fair, which is right around the corner. I have talked to a few folks who are pretty excited for Weird Al at the Grandstand. And Nil, just recently, I was visiting some friends just last weekend. I was taking a cruise down Highway 12, drove through the town of Darwin, Minnesota, and I was thinking about Weird Al and, well, the song that he wrote for the giant twine ball in Darwin, Minnesota. And so, yeah, I was like, wait a minute, not only am I thinking about Weird Al, but like Lin-Manuel Miranda took a road trip to
1: the little
0: town of Darwin to see that twine ball, inspired by the man himself, Weird Al.
1: He sure did, and he brought his like whole family. A posthumous memoir from L7 bassist Jennifer Finch is set to be published. The book is called Shooting Up and Making Out, a memoir of my life in L.A. and L7. And Finch completed it with co-writer Jeff Alias before her death last July. You can watch for it to be released in January of 2027. And Weezer's new Gold album dropped today, and the band has been making the rounds promoting the new record. They stopped by The Tonight Show starring Jimmy Fallon to play their new single, We Might As Well Be Strangers, on Wednesday. And the band really leaned into the bit, especially bandleader Rivers Cuomo.
0: Okay, what's the bit? What do you mean by that?
1: So the gold thing, right? So they all had different flourishes of gold, but Rivers Cuomo really leaned in. He wore a gold outfit and gold skin paint, so he looked like one of those like living statues. But like,
0: it's like the Blue Man Group, but gold.
1: Kind of, yeah. But the gold album is the group. I didn't realize this till I looked it up, Jill. The gold album is the group's 20th studio album. The Weezer The Gathering Tour will stop at Grand Casino Arena on September 20th. Silver Sun Pickups and The Shins are also on that bill. But they've got this thing with the colors, right?
0: Yeah, these self-titled records are all attached to colors. And mm-hmm. So, I mean, the Blue Album.
1: 1994.
0: Technically self-titled.
1: Yeah.
0: Then there was the, you know, Green and they did Red. Yep. And they did... So
1: White.
0: My brain, I don't know why, I'm usually not a mathematical mind, but I didn't realize they were on album 20, which is believable, but I'm curious as to how many Weezer albums have been self-titled with a color.
1: 7. So you've got Blue, 1994,
0: okay.
1: Green in 2001, Red, which I missed Red and White totally. Like, oh, I don't know where I was. It was 2008 when Red came out. White was 2016. Teal and Black came out in 2019.
0: Oh, was the teal one where they covered Toto Africa? Yeah, I think so. Yeah, baby, okay. Baby.
1: And then Gold in 2026. So 7 out of 20 have been named after the different colors, which is 35%, if I mathed correctly, which, you know, is entirely possible. I did not.
0: Holy cow. Thank you for mathing. I'm impressed by your mathing, actually. No. All right. Well, Weezer, the Gold album is officially out today, and you can find the stories that Nil was talking about. Check out the news from this week. Just go to thecurrent.org/music news.
1: Yep, that's
0: and that'll get you there real fast. Here's Weezer with, well, the song that they performed on The Tonight Show with Jimmy Fallon, along with members of Wednesday here. This is We Might As Well Be Strangers on The Current.

Pronto Pups, Crop Art, and Butter Princesses. Fair's nearly here. Kick it with the current at NPR's State Fair Station on Judson near Nelson. The morning show is broadcasting live in the afternoon with special musical correspondents and a root beer break. 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

0: The current music from Megasound, inspired by the 2001 film Josie and the Pussycats that was Super Size. 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Mm-hmm. 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
1: Yep, and we are inspired by Brandon Flowers from The Killers' new solo record. 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
2: Pretty loosey-goosey, pretty wide open today. Mm-hmm. You could pick an artist that has constantly shifted sort of the chameleons of the world, like David Bowie, yeah. Madonna.
1: Lots of requests for Ween in the chat.
0: Oh, sure. That's a good one.
2: There you go.
0: Yeah, speaking of going country, Ween's country record, I think, might be one of my favorites of theirs. But my favorite song from that record is Not Safe for the Radio.
2: Oh, no.
0: I think there's a natural evolution that an artist or band could go through. There's just a little genre jumping that
2: sure.
0: could be part of today's coffee break, or someone goes solo and they're like, my main band is a punk rock band, but I am going to do an album of... how about pop standards?
2: There
0: you go. Like, whoa, that was unexpected. That was a new direction. So really, like, we don't have to put some heavy-duty rules on this. Let's have some fun. It is Friday after all.
2: Right.
0: So let's have a little fun with Coffee Break. And everyone is welcome to be a coffee breaker. Just go to the website at thecurrent.org. 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So earlier this year, Genesis Owusu put out a new record, full studio album. And since then, he has a new single, and it's called Human Again on The Current.
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1: Hey, I'm Bill DeVille. Where were you in the summer of 1984? Well, if you're of a certain age, you may remember that British band The Psychedelic Furs issued their Mirror Moves album this time that summer. We'll hear a few tunes from the album on this week's show.
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1: The Great Minnesota Get-Together is just a few days away. We're going to preview some of the Americana artists performing at the Minnesota State Fair this year. I'll clue you in. There's a bunch.
0: There's always something to discover. Weekends on The Current.

0: the current A Little Funny Business on this Friday morning from Alice Merton. And before that, you heard music from Genesis Owusu with a brand new single called Human Again. Now, that song is not on his latest record, so that is a brand new song, and that came out after the release of the new record this year. We're about to get into the coffee break, and what are we waiting for? We don't need to do anything. Let's get into the coffee break. It's brewed. It's ready to go. Everybody's ready. We throw out a topic. You help us put together a set of music to address the topic of the day.
1: Yep, and we are inspired by Brandon Flowers' new record. He's gone country for Thrasher, which just came out today. So we're taking a look at artists that we're calling multifaceted. Any song by an artist or band that has dramatically changed their sound for a project, get them in at the Coffee Break post at thecurrent.org.
2: This is like when you're normally a black coffee person, but today you're like, guys, I'm getting a chai tea.
3: And ooh! Everybody's like,
2: whoa. And then the person behind you is like, actually, a chai tea sounds pretty good.
1: And then it just causes a chain reaction. Yeah.
0: And then you're like, wait, I don't know if I really like that. I'm going to go back to what I was doing.
2: Totally.
0: Or you become a chai tea person for the rest of your life.
2: Whoa.
0: Mm-hmm. Let's get into the coffee break. We're going to explore some songs from artists that have maybe jumped genres, or it's all part of a natural evolution, or they wanted to try a different sound. And I kind of feel like for the guy we're going to start with, one of the best known rock stars on the face of the planet, he certainly went in an Americana direction after his time with Led Zeppelin.
2: You could see like this happening during the Zepp records too. Like the folky stuff would get sort of like increasingly, and it always seemed like it was like his fascination with the folkier stuff that was leading them down that path. So not a big surprise to see him go Americana, but a big pivot nonetheless from like, I don't know, Black Dog.
0: Exactly. So maybe more in the vein of like Led Zeppelin 3.
2: Sure.
0: Yeah. So totally. Robert Plant and Alison Krauss was a great suggestion for the coffee break today. From Raising Sand, going from, you know, Led Zeppelin getting the lead out to Raising the Sand with Alison Krauss, who is one of the biggest names in the world of bluegrass music. Mm-hmm. Here's Gone, Gone, Gone, Done Moved On, a cover of the Everly Brothers.

0: You're listening to The Current and the 9:30 Coffee Break. That's called Fight Fire from a band called The Gollywogs. Well, hardly anyone remembers them as The Gollywogs. Even the band themselves kind of thought that was a stupid name. And along with a bit of a change of roles in the band came a new name. The Gollywogs had a lead singer by the name of Tom, but Creedence Clearwater Revival had a lead singer by the name of John. So that was, I guess, maybe an evolution of a band where they switched up their sound from really what was a garage rock 1960s kind of sound, and then they reemerged as Creedence Clearwater Revival, which is a great example of today's 9:30 Coffee Break topic. You know, you had you had mentioned, oh no, we're going to get there in a moment, but sweet. Radiohead went from like guitar-driven rock to, I mean, what would you
1: more
0: describe as Kid A?
1: More experimental textures for sure. Certainly. OK Computer kind of like in between the shift there too.
0: Yeah. I had a coworker at one time who called this the bleepy bloopy era.
1: Yeah, totally.
0: Of Radiohead. And Robert Plant and Alison Krauss, gone, done, moved on. So Robert Plant from the heavy sounds of Led Zeppelin to the more Americana sounds that he would lead into as a solo artist and a collaborator. So today's coffee break, it's all really about a change.
2: Yeah, it's about artists who are multifaceted and maybe have changed their sound or genre for a project or maybe for good. We're looking for your song suggestions. Any song from an artist, a band that has made a switch of genre, get them in at the Coffee Break post at thecurrent.org.
0: We're continuing the 9:30 Coffee Break with a group that I really consider to have two distinct eras. The early days, they sounded more like the Beatles. The later years, you know, I don't think it takes much for John Travolta to want to start dancing, but certainly inspiring John Travolta to dance, but really like being the biggest name in the disco movement. But there's more to this band than meets the eye.
1: Yeah, I mean, they started like in the late 1950s in Australia. So there was a whole, you know, decade plus of career before disco even happened. And so, yeah, they were doing kind of British Invasion stuff. And then there was this really cool, like you were saying, middle period where they're almost doing like Baroque country folk pop stuff on this record, Odessa. It's really cool.
0: If you've never listened to this album, we would recommend it because it's one of those albums that's like, oh,
1: this is the Bee Gees?
0: Exactly.
1: Keep and this on one, dancing?
0: This one is called Melody Fair from the Bee Gees, and from bands and artists that had an evolution or some desire to experiment in another maybe genre realm. Bee Gees on The Current.

0: 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And did Taylor Swift take a new sound and direction on Folklore?
1: Yeah.
2: Definitely.
3: That was that surprise COVID release. So it came out July 24th, 2020. Just like, bam.
0: It's like, what have you been doing, Taylor? And I was like, well, I went to the woods of Wisconsin and I was wearing my best flannel and I wandered upon a Bon Iver. So she certainly did go in kind of that like forest indie rock direction with Folklore. And before that, the Bee Gees kind of exploring an in-between era of, you know, their early music being more of the British Invasion Beatle-y kind of sound. And then, you know, they went full disco, Bee Gees being one of the biggest disco bands that ever existed. But they certainly explored other sounds. And Odessa, that album Odessa is a good example of it. You're listening to The

0: to all music lovers so that everyone can discover music. 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So get that donation started at thecurrent.org. Jill, Nil, and Zach, wrapping up the Current's morning show. Zach, we got a question for you. What do you have coming up today?
1: It's going to be a fun day today. So just after 11 o'clock, we have your song of the day, which is a new record from Sunvolt. We could have done Sunvolt maybe a little bit for today's coffee break between the rock and early stuff, the more country, mellow later stuff. So a new song from Sunvolt just after 11 o'clock for your song of the day. And then at noon, this is a really goofy Tonal Recall theme, guys, but
0: last week wasn't goofy at all.
1: That's true.
2: No,
1: you're right.
2: We got it a boot scooting special last week. So what is it?
1: Thank you for hanging with me. So this week I was looking at the release calendar and I saw an album from Low and an album from Real Big Fish are celebrating 30th anniversaries.
2: Oh.
1: So we're going from slowcore at the start of the episode, celebrating a Low release, to ska at the end of the episode.
2: Love it.
1: Two styles that could not be more different. It'll be a blast.
0: Sure, love it. Tonal Recall coming up today. Well, I suppose.
2: Is it time?
0: It's time. And this is a good example, I think, of an evolution as we head out the door.
1: Yeah, so when the goth godfather band Bauhaus split up, the bandmates outside of vocalist Peter Murphy reformed as Lovin' Rockets, this cool project that was sort of bringing in more pop elements, kind of more maybe Americana rock type stuff in here as well. I don't know, Lovin' Rockets, a bunch of different cool sounds in this band, but definitely not as goth as Bauhaus was, for sure.
0: Yeah, you could go Bauhaus and then, you know, like tones on Tail,
1: sure,
0: Love and
1: yeah.
0: Rockets. That's kind of all part of the story and evolution. How do you feel on this Friday? We are feeling so alive. Oh, look at that. That's the song choice. It's on the Current.

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Music from the Style Council on The Current. That one called Shout to the Top. Shout out to the coffee breaker Bucky for the great suggestion on that one. So the Style Council is a group that was formed by Paul Weller following the breakup. Basically, he broke up his old band, The Jam, a punk rock band that already had quite a bit of stylistic changes throughout the career. Their debut album is like pretty, you know, meat and potatoes punk rock right there on the first wave of British punk. And then they start to add elements of, you know, folk music, of reggae, of disco, of R&B and soul. And so they're, you know, they're already sort of shifting their sound throughout their albums. But, you know, in circa 1982 or so, Paul Weller is just like, this is creatively stifling for me. I can't make rock music anymore. I got to get out of here. And so he breaks up The Jam and forms the Style Council about a year later with this sort of intent to kind of go for this more hi-fi, you know, soul and disco inspired, maybe jazz inspired direction. These days, some of this sound gets called sophistopop. Jake Root has done some great episodes on that style for Transmission over the years. And then, you know, Paul Weller, always a guy with the restless muse, would kind of shift from this sort of very hi-fi sound to, in the 1990s, under his own name as a solo career, kind of getting into like American roots music, like blues, you know, sort of swamp rock from New Orleans, etc. And so that kind of became his next identity after that. I always love it when artists, you know, seem to want to keep pursuing new sounds throughout their career. And he's definitely a guy that did that. I remember the first time I heard the Style Council, I was in college at the U of M, and I was taking this history of rock music course, which was awesome. And my TA for the course that taught like the lab conversations found out that I liked punk rock and really liked The Jam. And he was like, hey, man, have you ever heard the Style Council? I actually think they're even better than The Jam. And I was like, whoa, amazing. No, I never have. And so I went home and turned on like a record that sounded like that. And I was expecting, you know, like a punk rock sound. And I was like, what? No, this doesn't compute for me at all. And so sometimes you're not ready for the artistic pivot that your favorite artist did 20 years ago or whatever. But eventually you catch up on it. This hour on The Current, we got more great stuff on the way for you, bringing you a new track from Ideas by Abe, a local artist with kind of a cool bedroom pop sound. We'll check out new stuff from Danish punk rockers Ice Age, Metric with the new song For You, new Vince Staples incorporating some guitar, and Jim James of My Morning Jacket has a new solo release. We'll also dig in some classics from Tori Amos, Oasis, and more. It's all on the way this hour on The Current. Let's start with this one from Alabama Shakes. Gosh, we've been waiting for this record for so long, and it's already almost here. A week from today, they will be rolling through town as well to do the first of their two shows at Surly Brewing Festival Field a week from today as well. Getting very excited for this new one. I Must Be Dreaming from Alabama Shakes. I Feel Hope Coming on The Current.

Music from Michigander on The Current. That one is your number one track on this week's chart show. If you want to influence the charts for next week, make sure you're logging on to thecurrent.org and voting for your five favorite new songs. Freaking Out's the name of that one if you want to make it number one next week. Before that, Thick as Thieves from Lucius, and you heard John Lennon, the song that he was legally compelled to cover and release on that album Rock and Roll. There's a funny story behind that. Basically, ever since, you know, Come Together ripped off that Chuck Berry line, Chuck Berry's publisher, Morris Levy, had a legal axe to grind with Lennon and managed to compel him to record multiple Chuck Berry songs on that Rock and Roll album to help burnish Chuck Berry's publishing money income at the time. And before that one from John Lennon, you heard Alabama Shakes, the new record dropping a week from today called I Must Be Dreaming, and they'll be joining us in town for a pair of big shows at Surly Brewing Festival Field. Can't wait for that. Can't wait for more new stuff from Alabama Shakes. I Feel Hope Coming is the name of that tune. We get support on The Current today from the Minnesota State Fair, presenting Bonnie Raitt with featured guest John Cleary in The Absolute Monster Gentleman. At the grandstand on the State Fair's opening day, August 27th, tickets and info at mnstatefair.org. New stuff on the way here from Mr. Jim James of My Morning Jacket. The new solo record is called Wowed Out, which you can sort of, you know, given Mr. Jim James's kind of mellow dude-esque persona, I could totally kind of hear in his voice. The new record's called Wowed Out, man. This one's called Come Again. It's new Jim James on The Current.

Vince Staples is incorporating quite a bit of guitar on that new record called Cry Baby. That one, Cotton, is the name of that tune. Really cool, kind of, I wouldn't say it's a pivot for Vince Staples. We were talking today on the coffee break about artists that have had sort of major sound shifts throughout their career, major career pivots. This is sort of something that Vince Staples has always been a little bit interested in and has found its way into some of the beats on a lot of his records, but really kind of leaning into that guitar-oriented sound on this new one. Before that, Billie Eilish with NDA from 2021's Happier Than Ever. You heard Tori Amos, Caught a Light Sneeze from back in 96. New Jim James of My Morning Jacket with Come Again. Heads up, you can win some tickets. The Currents Music on a Stick coming up at the Minnesota State Fair. Oh man, it's a week from Sunday already. Sierra Farrell is going to be coming to town with Tanya Tucker in support at the Minnesota State Fair Grandstand August 30th. You can enter for your chance to win a pair of tickets to this show, which means you also get two passes to the whole state fair at thecurrent.org/giveaways. Ideas by Abe, a cool new local producer artist with a sort of bedroom pop inspired lo-fi sound. This one's called Fin Thread on the Current.

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Oasis on the Current. Their album Be Here Now came out on this day in 1997. Almost 30 years old, this record is. It is a fascinating album to talk about, especially in the scope of Oasis's career, a band whose first two albums were so incredibly huge that by the time that they made this record, they were on top of the world. They were bigger than the Beatles, or at least, you know, gosh dang near close to it. And so they, you know, piled into the studio with all the money in the world and started making this very, very, very ambitious record, you know, piling on studio trickery, trying to, you know, search for a big, huge hit signal, and then also just, you know, adding additional parts, guitar solos, all of this extra stuff onto this record. And so it's definitely a maximalist type of album, and at the time, pretty well received, especially because, you know, Oasis could sort of do no wrong commercially. Then sort of became reevaluated throughout the career. Noel Gallagher now doesn't really have a fond memory of this album, but Liam Gallagher loves it and thinks it's the best album that Oasis ever made. I think fans fall somewhere in between on them. I really do appreciate the big swings on this record, but I do think that maybe just a little bit of editing could have helped out. The whole album is like 71 minutes long, but it's only 12 tracks. So like the shortest non-reprise on here is 4 minutes plus. I just think like a smidge editing could have made this one a real, you know, third kind of classic in the Oasis early trilogy. But nonetheless, a really fun record. If you like Oasis, absolutely worth digging, especially for songs like that one, The Girl in the Dirty Shirt. And if you like learning about artist birthdays and album anniversaries, you can find info like that today in music history at thecurrent.org. New stuff from Metric before that, Time is a Bomb. You heard Mitski with My Love, Mine, All Mine, and Fin Thread. 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Tickets and info at first-avenue.com. 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The first 3 years of life are critical for brain development. 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More information at littlemomentscount.org. And hey, if you're planning out your concert calendar for the weekend, the gig list is a great way to do that. This is a blog post posted every day at thecurrent.org that compiles all the cool shows happening around the Twin Cities with a couple of greater Minnesota shows as well. 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Ani XO, Haroon, Bathtub Sag, and Lily Blue, a cool local show, 8 p.m. at the 7th Street Entry tonight. Check the gig list for more. It's at thecurrent.org. New stuff from Danish punk rockers Ice Age on The Current, trying to kind of reach back to the start of their career, all recording live in the studio with minimal overdubs on this new record for Love of Grace and the Hereafter, to try to kind of capture some of that youthful spark and enthusiasm. It's called Ember on The Current.

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First Aid Kit on the current Stay Gold from 2014. Before that, you heard new Danish punk rock from Ice Age with Ember. First Aid Kit, Swedish, so we got some kind of Scandinavian sounds rocking around on the current. Zach McCormick here with you. I hope your Friday is going well so far. This hour, you'll have a chance to hear a brand new track from Helado Tropical, which is a cool new collaboration between Helado Negro, Arena Tropical. We'll hear new stuff as well from Sylvan Esso and Bleachers, the Mountain Goats, and legal advocate turned musician Danielle Ponder, plus new Strokes classic sounds on the way, a little reggae from Steel Pulse, some 90s sounds from Sonic Youth, and more. It's all happening on the current, and it's also Joe Strummer's birthday. Joe Strummer of The Clash, one of my all-time favorite musicians. So we're going to hear something from his solo period in the early 2000s, a record called Streetcore, before Tonal Recall kicks off at noon. Today for Tonal Recall, a very goofy theme. Not that they're not all goofy when I'm in the driver's seat, but today's looking at the album release calendar, I realized that Lowe's The Curtain Hits the Cast has a big 30th anniversary this week, and so does Real Big Fish's Turn the Radio Off, which just tickled me because those two bands are so different. So I thought one half of the episode, slowcore songs in the style of Low, one half of the episode, ska songs in the style of Real Big Fish. Should be a ton of fun. All right, starting this hour, it is time for your song of the day, which comes from Sun Volt. Very cool to have new stuff from the band led by Jay Farrar that formed immediately in the wake of the breakup of Uncle Tupelo, with Jeff Tweedy going on to form Wilco, Jay Farrar forming Sun Volt, and continuing down that kind of alt country track that Uncle Tupelo did so well. Well, Jeff Tweedy went and did all the stuff that Wilco. Sunvolt's released something like 11 albums over the years, still remained very active. Jay Farrar, a very accomplished and prolific songwriter of both kind of mellower, spare country sounds, as well as more kind of spitting, rocking, bottle breaking type, you know, alternative country sounds like Uncle Tupelo was known for as well. There's a little bit of both on this new record, which is called Sound Signal Serenades. It's coming out on August 31st. This was originally released earlier this year as a Record Store Day exclusive on some kind of cool special colored sky blue vinyl, and now it's going to be released on a, you know, standard release to a bunch of fans who might want it if you're a big fan of Sun Volt. So the new record coming out August 31st, let's hear a new one from it. It's called Serenade Song, brand new Sun Volt. It's your song of the day. Stream it and download it at thecurrent.org.

0: 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Sunday night from 9 to midnight, you've got a front row seat for Courtney Barnett at the Palace Theater. Chris Thiele performing Attention with the Minnesota Orchestra.
1: Thusly I dreamed and played till my fingertips were sore and I got attention. 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
0: And an intimate micro show performance from Flock of Dimes.
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New Strokes on the Current. The new record is Reality Awaits, Going Shopping, the name of that tune. Before that, some 80s reggae from the UK, Steel Pulse, one of the preeminent British reggae bands. Ravers is the name of that one. True Democracy came out in 1982. Waxahachie with Mud, following up a brand new track from Sun Volt. Sound Signal Serenades is their new album, at first just released as a Record Store Day exclusive earlier this year, now going to be more widely available starting August 31st, and that was called Serenade Song. You can stream and download that one at thecurrent.org as part of the Song of the Day feature. We get support on The Current from the Minnesota Renaissance Festival. New this year, the festival presents a renewal of the crown, along with armored jousting and turkey legs. The festival is open weekends August 22nd through October 4th. More at mnrenfest.com. We also get support from Minnesota Carlson in their first Tuesday speaker series featuring Terry Rasmussen, President and Chief Executive Officer of Thrivent, Tuesday, October 6th. Learn more at z.umn.edu/firsttuesday. Music on the way right now from Danielle Ponder, who got her start as a lawyer before transitioning into a musical career, kind of in her late 30s. A really cool breakout album a couple years back. This one, the follow-up, an appropriate title given all that's different now in her life. It's called Everything Has Changed, Sun and Moon, Danielle Ponder on The Current.

Music from Her on the Current, Automatic Woman, a new track from Sylvanesso before that. The record is going to be called Al Infinity, coming out on September 11th. Sylvanesso going sort of independent for the first time. They've had their own label for a couple of years. This is their first release on their own record label, Psychic Hotline. And yeah, doing a little bit more sonic experimentation, throwing in some guitars into the mix, working with some of their old longtime companions as well. Before that, you heard Almost Blue, Elvis Costello, a guy discussed for today's coffee break about artists that have reinvented their sound many times over the years. And getting us started, Danielle Ponder, Sun and Moon, from her new record, Everything Has Changed. Hey, want to give you a heads up that you can win some tickets at thecurrent.org to see Sugar, the alt-rock legends from the 1990s, led by Bob Mould of Husker Du, playing First Avenue September 10th, 11th, and 12th. And you can enter for a chance to win a pair of tickets to the September 11th show at thecurrent.org/giveaways. 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Bleachers on the way. This is a new one that sounds like a message from perhaps one bandmate to another after years of not talking. It's called We Should Talk. It's on The Current.

Music from Joe Strummer on The Current, that one from a record released posthumously in 2003 called Streetcore. Raise a toast to St. Joe Strummer, born on this day as John Graham Meller back in 1952 in Turkey. Fascinating story of a guy who kind of got his start in the sort of roots rock, pub rock scene in the UK before being drafted into the world of punk rock by his future bandmates in The Clash, and then became sort of the rebel poet archetype that every punk after him would look up to in many ways. Just an incomparable artist in the world of punk rock and roll in general, a real sort of proselytizer for the power of rock and roll's ability to connect to each other. And when Joe Strummer said rock and roll, he meant in the broadest possible sense of the word, you know, everything within world music on down was, you know, lumped in with rock and roll to him, which I think is very beautiful. That record, Streetcore, featuring some really cool stuff near the tail end of his career, but just about anywhere you go, you can find something to love from Joe Strummer. So rest in peace to him. Happy earthly birthday. And if you like learning about artist birthdays and album anniversaries, at thecurrent.org, we do a little blog post every day called Today in Music History. Before that, the Mountain Goats, Charlie Sheen reaches out to the feds from their new album Days. We heard one from Nirvana doing the MTV Unplugged in New York, The Man Who Sold the World covering Bowie, We Should Talk, a new one from Bleachers. If you like that 90s tune from Nirvana, get ready because 90s jams are on the way for Tonal Recall in just a couple of minutes. 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And hey, The Current's newsletter, Cross Currents, is an awesome resource if you love kind of staying up to date about all the cool stuff that we're bringing you, whether that's show giveaways, whether that's pre-sale codes, other special announcements available only to subscribers can only be found when you sign up at thecurrent.org/newsletter. 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Plenty to choose from on the calendar. Bunny Blood, one of our top vote getters in the Scouting Report poll, playing Cloudland Theater tonight. Before we get into Tonal Recall, this new track from Elato Tropic.

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Hello and welcome to Tonal Recall, the current show where we celebrate the music and culture of the 1990s. I'm your host, Zach McCormick. Today's episode was inspired by a couple of records that I saw on the 30th anniversary release calendar. They actually came out last Thursday, if you want to be real specific about it. August 13th, both of these records came out on the same day, and they just about couldn't be more different. I'm talking about The Curtain Hits the Cast from our local favorites, Low, sort of a landmark release in a indie rock subgenre sometimes known as slowcore. More about that in a second. And it's just about polar opposite. Also released on the same day, August 13th, 1996, Turn the Radio Off by Real Big Fish. You know, up-tempo, super bright and shiny, horn-forward, third-wave ska music, right? So I was just like, man, how cool is that? This is the classic 1990s, you know, two completely different records released on the same day and sort of representing two very different styles that were coming into vogue into the mid-1990s. So I figured it'd be fun to do an episode from slowcore to ska. So for the first half of the episode, we're going to explore similar sounds to Low's The Curtain Hits the Cast from bands like Duster, American Music Club, Sparkle Horse. And then for the back half of the episode, we're going to explore a couple of songs from Real Big Fish and then a couple of other third wave ska jams from that kind of, you know, sound scene, Southern California on across the rest of the nation as well. So starting slow, and then we're going to pick it up and go fast. Hee hee, ska puns. All right, getting started here with Low, The Curtain Hits the Cast, such a cool record released on Vernon Yard Recordings, technically a majorly distributed label, but they're definitely more of an indie sound, recorded at John and Stu's in Seattle, so not up on the North Shore. This is a record that is just an incredible showcase and dynamic power of, you know, that playing slow, playing very quietly that Low has always been really

really good at. This record is at various points like achingly beautiful, very sad, super spooky, and all of it again played with just incredible restraint by Mimi Allen and Zach Sally, was the bass player of Low during this era. Just a really cool record and very much influential on all sorts of different stripes of indie rock and even some folk and emo music that would come after it. This sound slowcore, we'll get a little bit more into it in a minute. Low never necessarily loved the term, so let's not go too deep before we start listening to their sounds. It's Low from The Curtain Hits the Cast, Over the Ocean, Tonal Recall on The Current.

North Shore Gold on Tonal Recall from Low. Two gorgeous songs from The Curtain Hits the Cast, their classic album, which came out on August 13th, 1996. So we're celebrating the 30th anniversary of that record. And for the first half of this episode, for the rest of the first half, we're going to dive into the musical genre known as slowcore. This style that, like a lot of musical genres, names created by music critics rather than the bands themselves, which is basically every music genre. Name not necessarily beloved by a lot of the bands that were, you know, characterized with this style. A lot of them just thought of themselves as indie rock bands, folk bands. Some of them thought of themselves as whatever would become post-rock, you know, in those years. But the idea of trying to characterize these bands that were really, really strong with this dynamics and the restraint, and yes, songs that were tended to be on the very sort of slow and minimal end of the spectrum. So this would be influenced by groups like Red House Painters, Codeine, Bedhead, and another group, American Music Club, being a big, big influence on this genre. Some people consider their 1985 debut to be sort of the first quote-unquote slowcore release. The Restless Stranger is the name of that record. We're going to hear something from their 1990s catalog, much beloved by a lot of the band's fans. Mercury is the name of this album. It's Gratitude Walks. We're going to do four different kind of songs from the slowcore genre here before we get into some ska music in the back half of the episode. It's Tonal Recall, 90s Sounds in the Current, American Music Club.

Pronto Pups, Crop Art, and Butter Princesses. Fair's nearly here. Kick it with the current at NPR's State Fair Station on Judson near Nelson. The morning show is broadcasting live in the afternoon with special musical correspondence and a root beer break. Catch live performances with artists like The Cactus Blossoms, Thomas Stika, Dury, Bunny Blood, Obie Original, and more. Scope out new merch like a sweet baseball tee and a rad work jacket. And support the music you love. 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Make a gift to The Current and be the first to score a limited edition thank you gift, like a tote designed by local Indigenous artist Marlena Miles or a Minnesota mammal-inspired water bottle. Donate and find all the info at thecurrent.org/statefair.

That's music from Duster on Tonal Recall on The Current. We are closed out now on our slowcore portion of the episode. We were digging into that genre, or however you want to define that sound, in honor of the 30th anniversary of The Curtain Hits the Cast, a classic from Low that kind of helped characterize the genre in the mid to late 1990s. Duster, a fascinating band to talk about in this particular genre style, because they have had a crazy blow up via social media, streaming, TikTok. Essentially, their songs were sort of discovered by folks looking for like mellow, lo-fi, sad background music to play on their, you know, various short form video clips on social media. And the song started taking off there as they became shared and shared over again. And now, I mean, the streams for a band like Duster that barely were able to release more than a couple of recordings before they broke up, because nobody in the 90s was all that interested in them, are all of a sudden, you know, enjoying these crazy bumps in streaming numbers and attention. And the whole genre of slowcore kind of giving a similar glow up here in the last couple of years, thanks to folks discovering this music online, especially Gen Z and Gen Alpha folks. And in fact, that's also sort of been the case for ska music, which we're just about to get into here in honor of a big album anniversary from Real Big Fish. We get support from Haskell's for over 92 years, a Minnesota-based family company committed to being a spiritual advisor for summer beverages, including wine, whiskey, brews, ciders, and more. 10 at Metro locations and at Haskell's.com. We also get support from Minnesota State Fair, celebrating the Minneapolis sound with Jimmy Jam, Terry Lewis, The Time, Jordan Knight from New Kids on the Block, and more. August 29th. Tickets and info at mnstatefair.org. Okay, so shifting gears here quite a bit, since Lowe's album was released on the same day as Turn the Radio Off by Real Big Fish, we're going to do a total contrast in sounds here, from the very mellow, very minimalist, very chilled out vibes of slowcore to the, manic, maximalist, you know, brightly colored neon of 90s ska music. That sort of third wave of ska helped kick off by Southern California bands like Real Big Fish. We'll also hear some Mighty Mighty Bosstones in here. Some No Doubt too in just a second, but let's hear two from Turn the Radio Off to get things started. This album came out on August 13th, 1996, was the second album from Real Big Fish, but definitely their big breakout, featuring, you know, like a legitimate sort of radio and MTV hit here in this particular song. It's called Beer. It's Real Big Fish. It's on The Current.

That's music from Real Big Fish on The Current. The song is called Sell Out, sort of their big hit. It kind of was sort of a self-fulfilling prophecy there for the band. That one from their record Turn the Radio Off, which turned 30 years old last week. That's sort of half the reason for the season for today's episode. Started off with some slowcore in honor of Lowe's, The Curtain Hits the Cast, and now we're going ska for the rest of the hour in honor of that album from Real Big Fish. That song was written by frontman Aaron Barrett, actually not really about his own experiences yet. He was still hoping to be able to sell out, but some friends from the sort of Southern California music scene were already kind of hit with that tag after they signed a major label deal. We'll play a track from them in just a second. We get support on The Current from Minnesota Carlson in their first Tuesday speaker series featuring Terry Rasmussen, President and Chief Executive Officer of Thrivent, Tuesday, October 6th. Learn more at z.umn.edu/firsttuesday. So, we're Aaron Barrett of Real Big Fish wrote Sell Out to kind of as a message of support for the Northern California ska punk band Dancehall Crashers, who were like one of the first ones to score that major label deal in the 90s. They were sort of part of that, Berkeley East Bay scene centered around Gilman venue that Green Day and Operation Ivy, Rancid all got their start at. And they were really close friends with those bands. A couple of the guys in Rancid were actually in Dancehall Crashers for a little while. And Aaron Barrett of Real Big Fish looked up to Dancehall Crashers, didn't love that people within his scene were like, oh, those guys are sellouts. So he kind of wrote that song to sort of poke some air into the whole concept of selling out. So let's hear one from Dancehall Crashers right now. Lost Again from their 1997 album, Honey, I'm Honely. It's more ska. Tonal Recall in The Current.

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No doubt getting the last word in the ska half of today's Tonal Recall episode. We were celebrating the 30th anniversary of a pair of very dissimilar albums from the 1990s that came out last week, 30 years ago. That would be Real Big Fish's Turn the Radio Off and Lowe's The Curtain Hits the Cast. Thanks for checking out Tonal Recall today. We'll have one more ska jam for you from a band that also released an album in summer of 1996 in just a second. 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Hey, you can use your smart speaker to play The Current and start discovering awesome tunes. 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And the gig list at thecurrent.org is a great resource if you're looking for, ideas for your live music concert calendar for the upcoming days, weeks, and months. 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Okay, one more ska track here for you to close out the episode. The Toasters released an album called The Hard Band for Dead in the spring of 1996. And at some point, I would love to do an episode on bands just like this one. They are technically

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0: Bully on the Current, Where to Start from the Sugar Egg Record, came out on this day in 2020, recorded partially here in Minnesota at Legendary Pachyderm Studios down in Cannon Falls. Bully, a project originally a band fronted by Alicia Bagnano, who has some roots here in Minnesota as well. But by the time Sugar Egg rolled around, her two bandmates that she started the band with had departed, leaving her basically completely in creative control of the record, both, you know, performing all the instruments and sort of, you know, leading the charge fully. And realizing that she was going to have to change her approach a little bit, she had engineered and produced the band's first two records and realized that if she was going to, you know, play most of the instruments and, you know, sort of take charge of all the songwriting duties and everything, she needed to offload some of that engineering and production help, enlisted some help from indie rock super producer John Congleton, as well as Graham Walsh of the Toronto band Holy F, is I guess what I got to call him on the radio, helping out with this one. So John Congleton came to help out at Pachyderm Studios, and yeah, the rest was history. A super cool record from Bully, definitely a sort of a launching pad for the rest of her career as well. Zach McCormick here with you. Thanks so much for checking out The Current, for enjoying Tonal Recall, our goofy episode theme of slowcore and ska today in honor of 30th anniversaries of albums from Low and Real Big Fish. Next week on Tonal Recall, it's going to be a hip-hop theme, because 1996 was a fascinating summer for hip-hop, transitioning from kind of more old-school keepers of kind of the native tongue sound on the East Coast to, you know, the next wave of 90s rap from artists like Jay-Z and The South, quickly on the rise as well. Album anniversary next week for ATLians from Outkast. So we'll explore all of that in next week's hip-hop themed episode of Tonal Recall, Fridays at noon, every Friday. More 90s jams on The Current for you. 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We'll check out new Death Cab for Cutie as well as Noah Kahan. It's all on the way this hour. First, it's time to take a look at your Friday night concert calendar with the gig list.
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0: So many cool shows to choose from. A tribute to the Ladies of Soul at the Dakota. Two shows tonight celebrating the music of Alicia Keys, Lauryn Hill, and Mary J. Blige. Motley Crue rocking down at Mystic Lake Amphitheater tonight at 6:30 p.m. Cole Diamond is at Animales Barbecue at 7 o'clock. Over at the Ice House, you could go catch Spaceport and Cha-Cha 9 performing out there on the patio at Treasure Island Amphitheater. Shinedown is in town with Coheed and Cambria. There is a jazz tribute to the music of Thelonious Monk called Straight No Chaser at 7:30 at Berlin tonight. Cool local bill at 7th Street Entry, headed up by Ani Exo with Haroon, Bathtub Sig, and Lily Blue. Our top scouting report poll vote getters, Bunny Blood, performing tonight at Cloudland Theater with Wish Wash and Planer. There is a Steely Dan tribute going down, Steely Dane, at 8 p.m. at the Parkway Theater. Let's see here. There is a Charlie XCX Shrek dance party at 9 o'clock at First Avenue Main Room. Oh, the things that I get to say on the radio. Hip Shaker, a very cool old school funk and soul dance night at 10 p.m. at the Hook and Ladder tonight. Giving you a heads up about a release show for a guy named Zach Baker tonight at 7 p.m. at Pillar Forum. I am always happy to feature the music of a fellow Zach, although Mr. Baker spells his name with a Q, very unique. The album release show tonight is for a new project called Your Heart Will Thank You from Zach Baker, who is a guy who kind of rides a cool sort of genre line in between sort of grand sort of piano forward pop music, mixing that with a little bit of emo and a little bit of pop punk and all sorts of different styles in there. Also on the bill tonight, Two Harbors, True Lust, and from Kansas City, Haikus for Emus in town as well at the Pillar. This one from Zach Baker, a single released earlier this year. It's called Peonies from this record that's getting released in a Pillar form. More about this show and others, the gig list at thecurrent.org.

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1: Hey, I'm Bill DeVille. Where were you in the summer of 1984? Well, if you're of a certain age, you may remember that British band The Psychedelic Furs issued their Mirror Moves album this time that summer. We'll hear a few tunes from the album on this week's show.
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1: The Great Minnesota Get-Together is just a few days away. We're going to preview some of the Americana artists performing at the Minnesota State Fair this year. I'll clue you in. There's a bunch.
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0: Well, it isn't quite the heat wave we've been having in the past couple of weeks, but it's always a good time for ice cream, especially just after lunch. Sarah McLachlan on The Current from 93, fumbling towards ecstasy, which is what happens every time I try to eat an ice cream cone and spill it all over myself. Death Cab for Cutie, Stone Over Water from their new album, I Built You a Tower. You heard Gorillaz, Silent Running, Adelier Omotayo, featured especially on that one, and new music from Zach Baker, that one called Peonies, from Zach Baker's new album, Your Heart Will Thank You, a album release show for this new record tonight at Pillar Form. Also on the bill, Two Harbors, True Lust, and Haikus for Emus, up from Kansas City for the show. You can find out more about this one and others on the gig list post at thecurrent.org. 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Heads up that you can win some tickets at thecurrent.org as well. The Current's Music on a Stick featuring Sierra Farrell with country legend Tanya Tucker, also on the bill, is going to be happening at the State Fair Grandstand a week from Sunday, August 30th. Now, you can enter for a chance to win a pair of tickets to this show, which also includes two State Fair admission tickets, at thecurrent.org/giveaways. New music from Madonna here, Confessions 2, a sequel to Confessions on a Dance Floor, a really cool record that she put out 20 years ago, kind of emphasizing the dance side of her sound. This one's One Step Away. It's on The Current.
1: 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People think that dance music is superficial, but they've got it all wrong. The dance floor is not just a place. It's a threshold. A ritualistic space where movement

Noah Kahan on The Current from his latest, That Was The Great Divide. You heard 30 Days, Chuck Berry, and getting us started, Madonna from her new album Confessions 2, that one called One Step Away. 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Music on the way now from Medium Build. The singer-songwriter's got a new album out called King of Having Fun. Probably an ironic title, given the, you know, heart-stringing, tugging nature of Medium Build's music. This one features a character by the name of Steve, which is a sort of a do-it-yourself type. Steve is. He's the type of guy that you'll see bright and early at Home Depot, which is the title of this song, or perhaps Menards here if you're in Minnesota. He's there maybe right when the store opens and you're like, hey man, is everything all right at home? What are you doing at Home Depot so early? A guy that can fix everything but himself is the way that Medium Build describes it. It's called Home Depot and it's on The Current.

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Earlier this hour, we heard new stuff from Noah Kahan. That one from Apala his, Joy Aladakun. That song, Joy's tune about leaving Nashville for greener pastures, called I'd Miss the Birds. Before that, Houndmouth from their new album, Lordy. That one, Tiger Blood, the new record. Another from Houndmouth, produced by Brad Cook, a Wisconsin native who's worked on a bunch of stuff that you know and love from the Bon Iver extended family. Bad Bad Hats, local sounds there, writing on your heart. And if you like Bad Bad Hats, make sure you're checking out Megasound as part of the Currents Morning Show Live in the Afternoon festivities at the Minnesota State Fair. They're going to be playing on Wednesday, September 2nd, the new side project from member of Bad Bad Hats, Megasound. You can find out more about all of the goodness we have on tap for you at the State Fair at thecurrent.org/statefair. 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Zach McCormick getting ready to head out of here. Pass things off to Jessica Paxson, who's taken over to soundtrack the rest of the way to the weekend for you. New one from local artist by way of the Eau Claire scene now, Humbird, a.k.a. Siri Undlin, super talented singer-songwriter with a sound that kind of mixes indie and folk very adeptly. Morning When It Comes is the name of this new record. It's Daughter of Empire on The Current.

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Great music lives here.

Eat Your Young, But Don't Really. That is Hozier here on The Current. We heard Mumford & Sons with Rushmere, and before that, beautiful new local music, Humbird with Daughter of Empire, from the new release, Morning When It Comes. A great way to kick off my afternoon, and hopefully yours as well. Jessica with you here on The Current. I am going to be hanging out on this Friday until 7 o'clock tonight. I've got more new sounds on the way, more local music as well. Right now, another really inspiring song from the new release from Leon Bridges, Happiness Anytime, something I think we all want all the time. This is Leon Bridges with Light the Way.

0: 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Sunday night from 9 to midnight, you've got a front row seat for Courtney Barnett at the Palace Theater. Chris Thiele performing Attention with the Minnesota Orchestra.
1: Thusly I dreamed and played till my fingertips were sore and I got attention. 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

From the new all-country album Thrasher, out today. That's right, gang. Brandon Flowers, the Killers frontman with Plans. He is coming to the Palace Theater September 15th, presented by The Current, in support of that new album. Yeah, throwing in his Vegas rhinestones for some cowboy boots. I heard that on the promo for the album. I thought it was pretty darn funny. Ray before that with Where's My Husband. From her new album, This Music May Contain Hope, we heard the Dave Brubeck Quartet from 1959, taking a little five. Now, granted, the song title is more about the rhythmic percussion, the beat, the syncopation of the song, but sometimes it's nice to take a little five. Maybe take some 10, maybe take some 20 on this Friday afternoon. And Leon Bridges at the top of the set, that was Light the Way from his new album, Happiness Anytime. 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Learn more at walkerart.org. Bonnie Raitt is coming to the Minnesota State Fair Grandstand August 27th. Now, pay attention, gang. That is 1 week from yesterday. The State Fair begins 1 week from yesterday. This time next week, we're going to be day two into the State Fair. Well, Bonnie Raitt kicks it off with a performance August 27th at the Minnesota State Fair Grandstand. You know you want to go. You have a chance to win a pair of tickets to the show, including two State Fair admission passes, when you head over now and enter to win at thecurrent.org/giveaways. Another artist coming to town in September, Kacey Musgraves, from her new album, Middle of Nowhere. Here she is with Mexico Honey.

Don't Drop Dead. That is the name of the new song from Olivia Rodrigo. Her album out now, You Seem Pretty Sad for a Girl So In Love. Vampire Weekend, before that with Capricorn, Alanis Morissette with You Learn, and the signature vocal stylings of Kacey Musgraves, whose birthday is today. Happy, happy 38th birthday to Kacey Musgraves. Mexico Honey, the name of the song, the track from her new album, Middle of Nowhere. She comes to Target Center along with special guest Faith Carter, September 26th, I believe the date is. Well, you know how you can confirm when the date is. Head over to thecurrent.org/giglist. Again, Kacey Musgraves, the birthday girl with that song, Mexico Honey. 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More information at aarp.org/mnevents. Wyclef Jean still to come. Something new from Beastie Boy, Michael Diamond. Right now, new music from an artist raised here in Minnesota, now calls Nashville home. This is Brennan Weddle from her new self-titled release with Pretty Little Fantasy.

Pronto Pups, Crop Art, and Butter Princesses. Fair's nearly here. Kick it with the current at NPR's State Fair Station on Judson near Nelson. The morning show is broadcasting live in the afternoon with special musical correspondents and a root beer break. Catch live performances with artists like The Cactus Blossoms, Thomas Stika, Dury, Bunny Blood, OB Original, and more. Scope out new merch like a sweet baseball tee and a rad work jacket. And support the music you love. 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

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That is Motor Away. Mike D before that, a.k.a. Michael Diamond of Beastie Boy fame. One of the first, well, actually the first Beastie Boy to release a solo album. That was Thank You from the new album 5D. Mike D and his band 5D. That was Switch Up, Foo Fighters with Best of You. And Minnesota-born musician Brennan Weddle at the top of the set from her recently released critically acclaimed new self-titled album. That was Pretty Little Fantasy. Brennan Weddle was in town earlier this year opening for Waxahachie. With any luck, maybe we'll get her back for a headlining gig. That would be amazing. 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Tonight, Bunny Blood, Motley Crew, Zat Baker, and more. It's all at thecurrent.org/giglist. Oh yeah, and you did hear me say Motley Crew, because I'm just going to tell you right now, I can't wait till we take a look at the gig list later today. One thing we're going to do in about a half hour is talk about the musical question of the week. That's always a fun Friday feature. I've also got the song of the day coming up. We're going to showcase some new local music. And right now, something new that has kind of a throwback vibe. It's the new track from Wyclef Jean from the album Clef Notes, featuring Rhapsody, but we're going to take a trip back to 1994. This is Boom Bap on The Current.

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Every time I hear that song, I feel like I got to do kind of musical jazz hands. Showtime, ladies and gents. It is Catfish and the Bottlemen here on The Current. Wyclef Jean before that, joined by Rhapsody, taking us down memory lane back to 1994. Boom Bap, that is a track found on the new album Clef Notes, Quantum Leap.

Volume 1. I've got a band on the way that celebrated, or were going to celebrate, a great album they released back in 1978, This Hour. I've also got some new local sounds. I've got details on a ticket giveaway opportunity. And right now, new music from Fiona Apple, a track found on the soundtrack. In fact, it's the theme song to the new Apple TV series, Lucky. Apple, get it? Apple TV, Fiona Apple. The new series, Lucky, starring Anya Taylor-Joy and Annette Bening, which I just finished watching last night. No spoilers from me, no siree, but I'll leave it at that. It's pretty obvious there's going to be a season two. You know, I like those television series, you know, the kind of made for TV, like one and done, like just a special kind of 6 or 8 episodes and you wrap up the whole darn story. I don't need another show that I got to wait for the next season of. I know, I'm just saying. Anyway, it's a great track. It kicks off the show, Lucky. This is Fiona Apple with Horns of a Bull.

You know, sometimes you get to rocking and to rolling and you're like, man, I'm digging that tune. I'm like vibing right along. And that's exactly what I did just there. The Who with Who Are You? Little play on words. You got to love a band who has a little fun with their song and album titles. It was on this date back in 1978 that The Who released that album, their eighth, in fact, because we're just going to say on this date in 78, album number eight, Who Are You, featuring that title track, Who Are You, as long or along with the big hit single Trick of the Light. The Who here on the current Vince Staples, before that with Blackberry Marmalade. Great track from his fantastic new album, Cry Baby. Vince Staples, one of the artists coming to town for the first ever Mode Photography Festival next month. Thundercat in the set with a musical magic carpet ride. That was I Wish I Didn't Waste Your Time. And at the top of the set, Fiona Apple from the Apple original series, Lucky. That is the title track to the new series. That was Horns of a Bull here on the current. Jessica with you. Happy Friday, or as I like to say, TGI Fry, baby. We get support from Caribou Coffee, offering refresher beverages in flavors such as strawberry guava and mango passion fruit, prepared with a lemonade or iced tea base, real fruit, and an optional caffeine addition, available at Caribou Coffee. Sunlux is going to be performing at the Cedar September 2nd. You have a chance to enter to win a pair of tickets to the show and others when you head over to thecurrent.org/giveaways. Lots of artists this year have been sort of cross-pollinating, collaborating with each other. You know, you think of Jamie XX and the Avalanches, Biba Doobie and the Marias. Well, this is a triple cross-pollination right here. It's the Linda Lindas, Toon Yards, and Tao. Tao, formerly of the Tao and the Get Down, Stay Down, Tao Nguyen. Again, joining forces with Toon Yards and the Linda Lindas. This is the song Sick of the Times on the current.

Minnesota's own Jeremy Messersmith from Late Stage Capitalism, an album he put out back in 2018, that is Purple Hearts. Phoebe Bridgers from the new album Lost Weekend with Lost Boys. The song also featuring vocal contributions from fellow Boy Genius members Lucy Dacus and Jillian Baker. We also heard In Excess with The One Thing from the Australian bands album Shabu Shaba, and at the top of the set, new music from Tao, joined by Tune Yards and the Linda Lindas. That is a trifecta of musical goodness. Sick of the Time is the name of the song from Tao's new album Show Me. Great music on a Friday afternoon, getting us pumped here on The Current. 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Speaking of bashes, the Minnesota State Fair kicks off next Thursday. Yes, we're less than a week away to the Great Minnesota Get-Together. And every week, The Current asks you a musical question on Instagram and Facebook. And you can share your answer. You can share what you think. You can connect with others. And then we share some of those responses on air. And the question that we posted today ahead of the Great Minnesota Get-Together is, what song sounds like the state fair to you? Now, you can post your answer at The Current on Instagram or Facebook. Again, we're going to share some of those responses on air next Friday. And we're going to hear a song in just a bit that reminds me of the fair, because, again, the fair is coming up in just a bit, and we're going to be talking about the fair 24/7. In fact, the morning show is going to be in the afternoon as well. You can tune in and hear Jill and Nil. It's going to be a whole lot of fun. We're just mixing things up because that's what the Great Minnesota Get Together is all about. Right now, we're going to hear something from Billy Strings, an artist who has not been shy about sharing his past, his upbringing, his childhood, the good and the bad. This is Billy Strings from the latest album, So Much for Goodbyes, an album inspired by and in the aftermath of the passing of his own mother from a drug overdose. This is Billy Strings with Burn the Other End.

Might as well be strangers. That is Weezer from the new album titled Weezer. They like naming their albums after themselves, but this one's a little different. It's their 20th, and it's also being called the Gold Album. That song, We Might as Well Be Strangers, Weezer joined by members of the band Wednesday here on The Current. We heard the Decemberists before that with 16 Military Wives. St. Paul and the Broken Bones before that was Suchi and Coca-Cola, a song that makes me think of the Minnesota State Fair. No, I don't think there is a sushi booth, although I think you can get some Minnesota sushi if you know what I'm talking about. And there is nothing like an ice cold from the fountain, real deal Coca-Cola when you're out at the State Fair. I'm a Diet Coke kind of gal, but I will indulge in a real Coca-Cola on ice when at the Minnesota State Fair, which just makes everything you're eating that much better. Could be a corn dog or a foot long or a pork chop on a stick or maybe some Minnesota sushi. But again, State Fair, think about the State Fair. Think about songs that make you think of the State Fair and share your response when you answer the question that we posted earlier today on our Facebook and social media, Facebook and Instagram. They are both social media. What song makes you think about the great Minnesota get-together? And at the top of the set, Billy Strings from the new album, So Much for Goodbyes. That was Burn the Other End, new music from Billy Strings here on The Current. 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Slow Pulp is back. 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

Heart is a Drum, that is back here on The Current. Jeff Tweedy from his triple album, Twilight Override. That was Lou Reed Was My Babysitter, and Better Man from Slow Pulp. Great three-song set here on The Current. Jessica with you. It's time for the Song of the Day, an opportunity for music discovery. And you can also download the Song of the Day when you subscribe to The Current. 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On the heels of that song from Jeff Tweedy, also known not only for his solo career, but working with the band Wilco. Well, originally he was a member of the band Uncle Tupelo alongside Jay Farrar. And when Uncle Tupelo broke up, Jeff Tweedy went to found Wilco, and Jay Farrar going on to form Sunvolt. Now, we haven't heard from Sunvolt for a while, and if you're a Sunvolt fan out there, and I know you are, well, they have announced they've got a new album coming out at the end of this month. Yeah, there's something exciting to look forward to. The new album is called Sound Signal Serenades. It comes out August 31st. And our Song of the Day today is one of the songs from that forthcoming new album from Sunvolt. This is Serenade Song, and it's new music on The Current.

From the new album, Frozen Charlotte, from Jack White, that is the opening track, G.O.D. and the Broken Ribs. Frozen Charlotte, the name for a Victorian porcelain doll, frozen in that the limbs, you know, could kind of move up and down, but there weren't like joints, no ankles or elbows or wrists for any sort of movement. Hence a Frozen Charlotte. Jack White coming to the Armory in support of the new album, November 8th. Dijon. Before that, with Many Times, we heard Amel and the Sniffers with You Should Not Be Doing That. There's a super fun music video that accompanies that song. And our song of the day, new music from Sunvolt. Yes, Jay Farrar and the band are back with a new album out August 31st called Sound Signal Serenades. That was Serenade Song, not only a track from the forthcoming new album, but our song of the day, an opportunity to listen to something brand new together. And when you subscribe to The Current, you can also enjoy a free download of the song. 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Look for maroon and gold and some friendly mascots at the state fair and various county fairs this summer, building a greater Minnesota together. Search UMN Fairs. Another artist coming to town, headlining the Varsity Theater October 5th, is Kalela, who comes to town in support of the new album, New Avatar. Here is the breakout R&B artist with Lincoln B. It's on The Current.

What a voice. That is Caroline Polachek, trained actually as an opera singer, but moving into pop music. That was Billions from her album Desire. I Want to Turn Into You. Canadian supergroup Broken Social Scene before that with Only the Good I Keep. Scottish artist Edwin Collins from his solo album Gorgeous George. He got his start with the band Orange Juice back in the 80s. In 94, he released Gorgeous George. That was his big hit all around the globe, A Girl Like You and A Girl Like Kalela at the top of the set. The R&B great with the new single Lincoln B from the album New Avatar. Kalela bringing the New Avatar tour to the Varsity Theater in Minneapolis October 5th. 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A DUI can lead to steep fines and sobering consequences. There's extra enforcement now on Minnesota roads. This message from the Minnesota Department of Public Safety. Jungle is coming to the Armory September 9th, and you can enter for a chance to win a pair of tickets to the show and others when you head over to thecurrent.org/giveaways. Another very distinctive voice in pop music, that of Baby Rose. Here she is from her new album, Journalism. This is Better.

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1: Hey, I'm Bill DeVille. Where were you in the summer of 1984? Well, if you're of a certain age, you may remember that British band The Psychedelic Furs issued their Mirror Moves album this time that summer. We'll hear a few tunes from the album on this week's show.
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1: The Great Minnesota Get-Together is just a few days away. We're going to preview some of the Americana artists performing at the Minnesota State Fair this year. I'll clue you in. There's a bunch.
0: There's always something to discover. Weekends on The Current.

every single weekend. And what do you know? The weekend is upon us. That is the Avalanches, joined by Jamie XX here on The Current. Geese before that with Taxes, Cameron Winter of the band, supposedly working on a solo album and some side projects as well. Fits in the Tantrums in the set with Out of My League. And new music from Baby Rose, that was Better from the new album Yearnalism. 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Performances begin September 26th with the Gibson Brothers and Monroe Crossing. 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Something new right now from The Strokes. This is Going to Babylon.

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Great music lives here.

What a voice. That is Steven Sanchez from his debut album, Angel Face. He's got a great, like, throwback retro sound, which makes sense because he says he discovered his passion for music when he discovered his grandparents' record collection. Yeah, listening to a lot of old school artists inspired the artist in Steven Sanchez. That was Until I Found You. Before that, we heard His Golden Messenger with In the Middle of It. And going to Babel On, that was The Strokes from the new album Reality Awaits. Babel On versus Babylon. Having a little fun with words. That's what we like to do here on The Current. We also love to spin great music, and we've got lots more of that coming up. To get your weekend started in grand musical style. I know I'm pumped for the weekend. I'm guessing you are too. Lots going on. I know the state fair begins next week. There's lots to take in, lots to do. You can stay on top of everything music-wise when you head over to thecurrent.org/giglist. Right now, new music from Charlie XCX, who a couple years ago defined our summer with the album Brat and A Brat Summer. Well, she's defining more music, fashion, and film with this song, SS26, as in spring, summer, kind of like the spring, summer collection. Before you know it, we're going to have the SS fall and winter as well. Well, no, wait, that would be the FW26, if SS26 is spring, summer. Okay, it takes me a beat, but I can figure it out. The new album, again, music, fashion, film. This is Charlie XCX with SS26.

Pronto Pups, Crop Art, and Butter Princesses. Fair's nearly here. Kick it with the current at NPR's State Fair Station on Judson near Nelson. The morning show is broadcasting live in the afternoon with special musical correspondence and a root beer break. Catch live performances with artists like The Cactus Blossoms, Thomas Stika, Dury, Bunny Blood, Obie Original, and more. Scope out new merch like a sweet baseball tee and a rad work jacket. And support the music you love. 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

When you know, you know. That is BB Stockwell here on The Current Squeeze from Argy Bargy. Oh, that band has such a special place in my music loving heart. If I didn't love you, I'd hate you. It's so true. Metric before that with Victim of Luck, and Charlie XCX with the Spring Summer Collection for 2026. That was SS26 from the new release Music, Fashion, Film, a trifecta of so much goodness. In fact, if you look at the album cover, Music represented by Brian Eno, Fashion by Marc Jacobs, Film by Martin Scorsese. I would say Charlie XCX knows the good stuff. Great new track here on The Current. 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The Current presents Sugar at First Avenue September 10th, 11th, and 12th. Three nights celebrating three decades of making music. They've got a great new tour, a great new album, and you've got a chance to enter to win a pair of tickets to the September 11th show. That is a Friday evening. 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New music right now from Nashville band In Color. This is Headlights.

I used to live in England. That is Supermodel. What a fun song. Pretty funky beat as well. Jesse Wells before that with Masks Off, the title track of his new album release. We heard M. Ward with Primitive Girl and Nashville Band in Color. That was their new single, Headlights. Here on The Current, programming is supported by the Minnesota State Fair, celebrating the Minneapolis sound with Jimmy Jam, Terry Lewis, The Time, Jordan Knight with the New Kids on the Block, from the New Kids on the Block, and more. August 29th, tickets and info at mnstatefair.org. We'll have some new kids from maybe a different block. Anyway, State Fair Man coming up 1 week from yesterday. Going to be amazing. Hope to see you there. Music right now from an artist that used to call Minnesota home. I bet she made her way to the great Minnesota get-together more than a handful of times. I'm talking about Lizzo from her new album. Here she is with Happy to Be.

0: 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Sunday night from 9 to midnight, you've got a front row seat for Courtney Barnett at the Palace Theater. This never would have happened if I stayed in my lane, stayed the same way. Chris Deely performing Attention with the Minnesota Orchestra.
1: Thusly I dreamed and played till my fingertips were sore and I got attention. Such that now at 24, I've had enough to know I need a whole lot more of yours.
0: And an intimate micro show performance from Flock of Dimes.
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The debut single from the Monkees from 1966, The Last Train to Clarksville, a song also featured on the band's debut self-titled album. Lead vocals sung by you know what? I realized about 5 minutes ago, I haven't had any coffee yet today. How did that happen? No coffee at all. Try it again. Lead vocals performed by Monkees drummer Mickey Dolenz. It's too late to have coffee at this point, too. All right, Michigander before that with Freaking Out. I guess I'm having a little bit of a caffeine freakout or lack thereof. The Dead Milkmen with Punk Rock Girl and Lizzo at the top of the set. What an inspiring, upbeat new ditty that was happy to be here on The Current. 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We're going to take a deeper dive into the gig list in just a few minutes. And let me tell you, I got a fun one on deck tonight. Right now, new music from My Morning Jacket frontman Jim James from the new solo album Wowed Out. This is Come Again.

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0: Her favorite song, that is Mayor Hawthorne and Friends here on The Current. Before that, Canadian greats, The Tragically Hip, from their fully, completely released an album that came out in 1982. That was Courage, and Courage was something certainly along with a lot of talent that the late, great Gord Downie, frontman of the band, had. Alas, he passed away from cancer a few years ago, but on this date in 2016, 10 years ago, the Tragically Hip drew a sellout crowd performing in front of a massive audience in Kingston, Ontario, as Gord Downie in his failing health bid Canada farewell. The show was broadcast live across Canada and was shown, in fact, at hundreds of public screenings across the country in bars and outdoor venues as well. Truly a Canadian legend, a hero of both music and culture, and definitely one of the most admired men in Canadian history. We heard the Rural Alberta Advantage before that. A little reference once again to Canada. That was Drain the Blood. And Jim James, frontman of My Morning Jacket, with Come Again, a track found on his forthcoming new solo album, Wowed Out. It is Friday. It is the weekend. And we are going to take a look at the gig list.
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0: Friday night, the weekend is here. Summertime in the city doesn't get much better than that, and there is lots going on. Ladies of Soul Volume 3, a celebration of Alicia Keys, Lauryn Hill, and Mary J. Blige. That is at Dakota this evening. Silva with Grand Demise of Civilization, Unsouling, and Cavernous Maw. That is at Zora Darling. Cole Diamond performing at Animale's Barbecue in Minneapolis. Icon for Hire with Elijah and Lauren Babick at The Fine Line. Shine Down with Coheed and Cambria at Treasure Island Amphitheater in Welch, Minnesota. Spaceport and Cha-Cha 9 at Ice House. Zach Baker has an album release show tonight, along with performances by special guests Two Harbors, Haikus for Emus, and True Lust. That is at the Pillar Forum. Straight No Chaser, an evening of Thelonious Monk at Berlin. Another great local lineup at The Entry. Annie XO with Haroon. Bathtub Sig and Lily Blue. Jay Webb with Caitlin Curtis at Amsterdam Bar and Hall here in St. Paul. Bunny Blood with Wish Wash and Planer at Cloudland Theater. The Friendship is at the Astor Cafe. Bieber Night at the Fine Line. White Squirrel Bar later tonight has Dusk Rat with Tiny Traces and Fauna Sauna. A Charlie Shrek dance party featuring Beats by Cake Pop. First Avenue, Shrek, AXE-X, get it? A Charlie Shrek dance party, Hip Shaker, MPLS at Hook and Ladder, the Red Hot Django Peppers, they're at the 331 Club, and Late Night Lounge at Berlin at 10:30 this evening. My gig list pick, come on, I have been so excited to spin this band all day. Finally, the moment is upon us. It's a show that takes place tonight at Mystic Lake Amphitheater in Shakopee. Since opening up, that amphitheater has been putting on some fantastic shows. Whether you are a fan of folk, Americana, rock and roll, country, you name it, they've got it going on. And tonight's show is all for all you like 80s, 90s, early 2000s, head-banging rock and rollers. I am talking about Tesla, Extreme, and Motley Crue tonight at the Mystic Lake Amphitheater. Here's the crew with Dr. Feelgood.

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Ever feel like you're having a personality crisis? That is legendary vocalist David Johansen and the band The New York Dolls. Come on, from their self-titled 73 release, Personality Crisis, the band from New York City, playing a key role in the development of both punk rock and glam punk, going on to inspire many glam metal bands as well. And it seemed like a good song to bookend that four-song showcase that kicked off with my gig list pick. Motley Crue, yeah, way at the top of that set, that was Dr. Feelgood, the title track of their 1989 release. Man, oh man, what a headbanging good vibe here on The Current. Motley Crue headlining the Mystic Lake Amphitheater tonight. It's going to be such a great night, along with special guests Tesla and Extreme, ending up with the crew, and we're all going to be feeling like Dr. Feelgood by the end of the eve. Hopefully feeling like Dr. Feelgood all weekend long as well, because there's tons going on and you can check it all out all the time, whenever. Make those plans to take in some live music when you head over to thecurrent.org/giglist. 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Details at mnhs.info/mn250. I'm going to be hanging out till 7. Mac Wilson in the door in just a bit. Before we get back into the music, Musique Soulchild is going to be performing at Dakota August 27th. That is coming up next Thursday night, and you have a chance to enter for a pair of tickets to the show. In fact, you have a chance to win tickets to that show and many, many others when you head over to thecurrent.org/giveaways. More rock and roll. 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

0: Insert the hysterical shrieking of girls, well, probably men and women and kids, screaming their hearts out, Can't Buy Me Love. That is the Beatles. That is one of the 11 songs that the Beatles performed during their one and only Minnesota appearance on this date, August 21st, 1965, at Metropolitan Stadium in Bloomington, now known as the site of the Mall of America. Yes, their one and only concert. They had played in Chicago the night before. They arrived at MSP International Airport about 4:15 p.m., taken directly to Metropolitan Stadium in Bloomington for a press conference. At the press conference, George Harrison was presented with a brand new 12-string Rickenbacker guitar by the employees of the now-closed B-Sharp Music Store located in Northeast Minneapolis. After the press conference and a sit in the sauna in the Twins' locker room, the Beatles performed that 11-song set from a stage that was set up near the baseball diamond second base to a crowd of 30,000 screaming fans. Yes, it was the height of Beatlemania. They spent the night at the Leamington Motor Inn in downtown Minneapolis, a hotel that was torn down in 2008. The Beatles left the next day for Portland, Oregon. That was the next stop in their tour. Head over to thecurrent.org. Andrea Swenson has a great feature on this historic concert from 2015. Andrea Swenson, former host of The Local Show, now a much in-demand music biographer. And again, you can find more about this fantastic story about the Beatles' one and only performance in Minnesota online at thecurrent.org. We also heard in that set from Noah Kahan, that was Doors, Debbie Friday with Let You In, and new music from Interpol, that was See Out Loud. Programming is supported by the Minnesota Department of Public Safety's Drive Sober, Drive Smart campaign. Driving impaired can lead to costly fines or worse. There is extra enforcement now on Minnesota roads. This message from the Minnesota Department of Public Safety. From the Beatles to Jesse Ware, this song also begins with a ever so sultry spoken intro from none other than award-winning actor Coleman Domingo. It's Jesse Ware and Coleman Domingo with Automatic.
1: Do you know what you've got? You've got a perfect woman. She treats you right, keeps you satisfied. It's Automatic.

Any Old Fool, that is The Sacred Souls here on The Current. Amy Winehouse before that from her last release, Back to Black, an iconic album from the late great artist. That was You Know I'm No Good. And speaking of oh so good, Jesse Ware joined by Coleman Domingo. Man, oh man, the first time I heard that track, I was like, whoa. Hello. Bring on that voice. Jesse Ware with Coleman Domingo. That was Automatic from the British artist's new album, Super Bloom. A fun way to get the party started on this Friday Eve here on The Current. 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Cold Diamond at Animale's Barbecue tonight. Zach Baker has an album release show. That's at Pillar Forum. Little correction here. Mac Wilson not in the door at 7. No, a special treat on this Friday evening. Bill DeVille in just a matter of minutes. Right around the corner, the number one hit single, but don't call him one hit wonders, from Swedish band Cardigans. Right now, new music from Biba Doobie. This is Sun Has Set.